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1: The top stories this hour. Andy Burnham's bid to become the new Labour leader has begun. The former Greater Manchester Mayor officially returned to Westminster yesterday, hours after the Prime Minister announced he's standing down. And Wes Streeting, the man tipped as the main rival, revealed he's backing the new Makerfield MP. Chair of the Labour Party, Anna Turley, says Sir Keir Starmer should be proud of his legacy.
2: Stabilising the economy, giving the best workers' rights that we've had in a generation, you know, incredible things for young people in schools with breakfast clubs and so on. Nationalising British Steel, which for a community like mine in Redcar could have saved thousands of jobs 10 years ago.
1: There are calls to strip Sir Geoffrey Donaldson of his knighthood after he was convicted of 18 historical sexual offences, including a count of rape. The former leader of the Democratic Unionist Party had denied abusing two women when they were children. He's been remanded in custody and will be sentenced in September. Gavin Robinson's the DUP's current leader.
3: Of course he should be stripped of his knighthood. And I would add to that membership of the Privy Council as well. The full force of the law should be felt in this case.
1: Lady Eleanor Donaldson was found to have aided and abetted her husband's crimes. She can't be criminally convicted after being deemed unfit to stand trial. Three men have been charged with the murder of a teenager in Dorset. The 18-year-old was stabbed in Poole early on Friday morning. Eight people remain in a critical condition after Friday's train crash near Bedford. One driver died and more than 100 people were injured when two East Midlands railway services collided. Extreme temperatures expected this week have sparked concerns over impacts on health, schools and transport. A red heat health alert has been issued for parts of England and Wales. And history has been made at the World Cup. Lionel Messi has become the tournament's all-time record goal scorer on 18. From Sky News, I'm Faye De Silva.
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1: The top stories this hour. The UK is getting its fifth Prime Minister in 4 years. Candidate Andy Burnham's returned to Westminster as MP for Makerfield hours after Sir Keir Starmer announced he'd be resigning. If no one else puts their name forward, the former Greater Manchester Mayor could move into number 10 before the end of the World Cup. For just the second time in history, a red heat health alert's been issued by the Met Office. It covers southern and central England and parts of Wales and kicks in from tomorrow morning. Temperatures could reach 40 degrees, smashing June records. Employment lawyer Lucy Needham says bosses must make changes.
2: We should be seeing employers increasing the access to cold water, to air cooling equipment, giving employees extra breaks, access to shaded area and potentially a dress down from usual formal attire.
1: Former DUP leader Sir Geoffrey Donaldson's been found guilty of 18 historical sexual offences against two women when they were children. They included one count of rape. Doctors say it's a landmark moment for people with type 1 diabetes as a new drug is approved for NHS use. Teplizumab can delay the onset of the disease for up to 3 years. Kylian Mbappe scored twice on his 100th appearance for France as they beat Iraq 3-0 at the World Cup. The second half was delayed because of storms. Joe Rawson reports from the US.
3: This was a familiar scene at the Club World Cup 12 months ago with weather delays and storms in Philadelphia meant there was a two-hour pause before the second half got underway. It didn't affect France too much though, with them winning 3-0 thanks to a double from Kylian Mbappe. There's heavy rain forecast here in Boston for England's clash with Ghana tonight.
1: And a 100-year-old Teddy's expected to fetch up to £10,000 at auction later. It's a rare Stife clown bear. From Sky News, I'm Faye De Silva.
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1: The top stories this hour. A coronation's looking likely at the moment, rather than a contest to appoint the next Prime Minister. Andy Burnham's the only candidate so far standing to replace Sir Keir Starmer. The new Makerfield MP's made it clear he wants to be the next Labour leader. People in Cleethorpes told us what they think of the outgoing PM.
2: Looking at the UK as a whole, it's like nothing important or nothing major has really changed.
3: Cheered as much as he can. I mean, he can't be blamed for cutting off the oil.
4: He's definitely not given small business a chance at all.
1: A heat dome covering Western Europe means the UK could smash temperature records for June this week. The Met Office has issued a red heat alert for just the second time ever, with potential highs of 40 degrees. Water, mobile phones and electricity could all be affected. Deputy Chief Forecaster Mark Sidaway says there'll be no respite.
5: We're also having sustained long-duration heatwave events, so that means it's really, really warm at night, making them feel really uncomfortable as well. Also, the humidity will be very high, much higher than it was in the July 2022 heatwave, and that will make a real difference, making people feel even more uncomfortable.
1: There are calls to strip Sir Geoffrey Donaldson of his knighthood after he was convicted of 18 historical sex offences, including a count of rape. The former leader of the DUP has denied abusing two women when they were children. Three men have been charged with the murder of a teenager in Dorset. The 18-year-old was stabbed in Poole early on Friday. Eight people remain in a critical condition after Friday's train crash near Bedford. One driver died and more than 100 people were injured when two East Midlands railway services collided. And Norway secured a 3-2 victory over Senegal in their second group match at the World Cup. It's after France beat Iraq 3-0. Jordan against Algeria kicks off shortly. From Sky News, I'm Faye De Silva.
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1: The top stories this hour. Senior Labour figures will likely be mulling over whether or not to challenge Andy Burnham for the Labour leadership following Sir Keir Starmer's plan to resign. There are just over 2 weeks until nominations open, with the newly elected MP so far the only known candidate. Sir Keir's promised a smooth transition, which could happen within weeks. US President Donald Trump's given his take on the outgoing PM.
2: He's a very nice man. I mean, sort of a friend of mine. I mean, I wish him well, but he's got two problems. Energy and immigration and crime, but energy and immigration.
1: Some schools are shut as parts of Wales, the Midlands and southern and eastern England could see temperatures hit 40 degrees Celsius this week. Red extreme heat warnings kick in tomorrow for only the second time ever. A drug that can delay the onset of type 1 diabetes has been approved for use on the NHS in England and Wales. Experts say it marks the start of a new age of treatment. Former SNP Chief Executive Peter Murrell will be sentenced later for embezzling more than £400,000 from the party. A motorhome, luxury goods and a robot lawnmower were among the items purchased with the funds. More than a third of drivers admit to using their smartwatches at the wheel. The RAC is calling for clearer legislation as it believes they're breaking the law. Rod Dennis is the motoring organisation's road safety spokesperson.
3: The law in terms of the use of smartwatches while driving is not clear at the moment. So there is a risk that you could run the risk of £6 penalty point to £200 fine or even worse if you're caught. So please resist the temptation.
1: It's currently against the law to touch a mobile phone, even when in stationary traffic. An Argentina striker, Lionel Messi's become the World Cup's all-time top scorer on 18 goals. While before England play Ghana tonight, manager Thomas Tuchel's criticised the hydration breaks, saying they interrupt the game. From Sky News, I'm Chris Milligan.
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7: And a very good morning to you tuned into Leica Radio. Let's take a look at the weather for this Tuesday. Well, you can expect some sunny and gentle breezes despite the rainy start to the day, with the highest temperatures reaching a very, very warm 34 degrees Celsius. So keep yourself hydrated.
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7: And it's 6:03, which means we are waking up to another very warm day. 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

0: This one's always my favourite song to start the day. Ojit Singh, full of love, ambition and yearning for the day. I absolutely love it. This is a great one from the film Rabta. And we began with Asma Asma from Do Diwane Seher Mein. There we go, your first set of back-to-back hits. This is Breakfast Show.
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0: Yes, a very good morning to you. It's 12 past 6 and we're waking up to another very warm day. This is Anuj Radio and I'm in for Donny Brasco, bringing you The Breakfast Show across Greater London. And from 7 a.m. we'll be in Manchester as well. How's it going? I hope you've had a really good start to the day and I hope you're keeping yourself hydrated and cool as well in this temperature. Obviously, there has been red alerts as well, so extreme hot heat alert. So make sure you keep yourself all good because obviously we want to enjoy the sunshine, but we don't want to get burnt out in it as well. A big shout out to Mr. Khan from Ireland. A very good morning to you. And if you're not doing so already, which I'm sure you are, do follow us on our social media pages as well. Search for Leica Radio on Facebook, on Instagram and Twitter. You can find us at Leica Radio 1458. Right, let's move on now to a very beautiful track from the film Kal Ho Na Ho. Let's go for our tasty track of the hour.
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2: All right, coming up next is a lovely number from the film Rakshak, and it's a 90s one, and plenty more Gaane coming your way here on The Breakfast Show. 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There we go. I'm with you until 10 a.m.
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4: On the Circle Line, there's problems with the signals this morning. It's also affecting the District Line as well. Keep that in mind. Currently, no service available. On the Elizabeth Line, flooding means no service at Heathrow Terminals 1, 2, 3 and 4 this morning. So again, keep that in mind if you're heading for a train this morning. A2 at the moment, London bound. At Kent, there's an accident at Junction 1 for Stroud. Take care. Traffic certainly slowing on approach. Also, the A307, that's Petersham Road at the moment through Richmond, closed due to a sinkhole in the carriageway. A local diversion in operation there. And Hendon Way currently closed due to flooding northbound heading to the Brent Cross flyover. And that's your latest traffic and travel.
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4: Good morning. Problems with the signals on the Circle Line means no service there currently. Similar story on the District Line as well. And there's problems with no service on the Hammersmith and City Line between Moorgate and Liverpool Street. Again, down to signalling issues there. Flooding means no service on the Elizabeth Line at Heathrow, Terminals 1, 2, 3 and 4. Also, flooding affecting the tramline services between Sandylands and Elmers End this morning. On the A2 at the moment, the Elliot accident is now being cleared at Junction 1 for Stroud, but traffic again still busy London bound as a result. The A307 Petersham Road through Richmond currently closed to a sinkhole in the carriageway, means that traffic is currently being diverted there.
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1: The top stories this hour. Andy Burnham's reportedly preparing to give a speech on the economy next week as Labour figures weigh up whether or not to challenge him for the leadership. The newly elected MP is the only known name so far going for the Prime Minister's job. Ed Miliband and Shabana Mahmood have been tipped as potential chancellors. Sir Keir Starmer announced yesterday he'll step down. This has been the reaction in Cleethorpes.
2: Looking at the UK as a whole, it's like nothing important or nothing major has really changed.
3: It changed as much as can. I mean, he can't be blamed for cutting off the oil.
4: He's definitely not given small business a chance at all.
1: Dozens of schools have been forced to close, with temperatures expected to reach 40 degrees in some parts of England and Wales this week. A red weather warning comes into force tomorrow. Former SNP chief executive Peter Murrell will be sentenced later for embezzling £400,000. The estranged husband of former First Minister Nicola Sturgeon used party money to buy items including a motorhome and robot lawnmower. Social media companies could be made to make it easier for people on their platforms to get their news from reliable sources. The government's considering whether information from the likes of the BBC, Channel 4 and ITV should be prioritised on feeds. 2 days short of his 39th birthday, Lionel Messi's broken a World Cup record. He scored twice as Argentina beat Austria 2-0, which made him the competition's all-time top scorer with 18 goals. He's now two clear of former Germany striker Miroslav Klose. South American football expert Tim Vickery says he'd love to watch Messi play forever.
5: We're going to have to adjust to a world without him very, very soon. I don't want to. I want to keep living in a Lionel Messi world.
1: Elsewhere, Algeria came from behind to beat Jordan 2-1. Overnight, Norway edged past Senegal 3-2, while France secured a 3-0 victory over Iraq. And England boss Thomas Tuchel insists there'll be no complacency when they resume their World Cup campaign tonight. They face Ghana in Boston. From Sky News, I'm Chris Milligan.
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9: And a very good morning to you on this hot Tuesday morning. So you can expect a lot of sunny spells and gentle breezes with the highest temperatures reaching a staggering 34 degrees Celsius. So make sure you keep yourself hydrated and cool.
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9: Very good morning. It is 7:03 and we are in the second hour of the breakfast show here on Leica Radio. This is Andrade in for Donny Brasco, going out to London and Manchester, giving company until 10 a.m. So let's go for a second set of back-to-back hits on Leica.
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0: Absolutely brilliant. Dance Basanti there from the film Ungli, and we've begun with Bangat from the film Ruhi. There we go, your second set of back-to-back hits on The Breakfast Show. 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Dance
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0: Hello, a very good morning to you. You're waking up to Laika Radio on a very hot Tuesday morning. It is 10 past 7 and I'll be giving you company all the way up till 10 a.m. We are broadcasting across Greater London and in Manchester as well. A very big shout out to Vajahat, who's tuned in on Alexa. Hello, Vajahat. And Raksha, to you as well. Good morning. Hope you've had an amazing... amazing is perhaps not the right word, because I know it's a bit difficult, especially in this weather condition. But do you know what? I'd rather have this than have drizzly rains constantly and winds and very gloomy weather. This is really nice. At least, you know, you can grab yourself an ice cream or something really pleasant, you know? I think it's really nice to kind of have that. And also, did you know that today actually marks the 174th day of 2026? That's right. There's another 191 days remaining until the end of the year. I don't know if that's a sigh of relief or whether we should still just embrace every moment. You know, it's always a quandary, isn't it? Right, anyways, moving on now to the third track. Got a gorgeous number from the film Raz coming right up for you.
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0: And this is it. Udit Narayan and Alka Yagnik behind the mic here with Nadeem Shravan's absolutely melodious music, perfect for your Tuesday morning start. Jo Bhi Kasme Khayi Thi Humne. It's a lovely, lovely track.

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1: Taking a look at the FIFA World Cup updates now for you. So, Norway won against Senegal with 3-2. Jordan and between Algeria and Jordan, Algeria won by 2-1. And at 6 p.m. today, you've got Portugal going against Uzbekistan. And then following that, we've got England playing at 9 p.m. against Ghana. So many big matches to look forward to today. And you can stay tuned to Leica Radio Network, as we'll be keeping you updated on everything you need to know about the FIFA World Cup.
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1: All right, coming up next is a beautiful Kishore Kumar and Lata Mangeshkar number as a classic hit of the hour. And honestly, it's one of my favorite songs as well. And I think you'll definitely really enjoy it, especially in today's weather. Keep it locked. 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
4: Good morning. We still have problems with signals this morning. Problems at Harrelston with the signals means there's no service on the Bakerloo line between Queen's Park and Wealdstone at the moment. Also, problems with the signals means no service on the Circle line or the District line this morning. And flooding also causing a points failure at Southall as well, affecting Heathrow's terminals 1, 2, 3 and 4, with no service on the Elizabeth line there. We still got problems on Heathrow, the A305 at the moment through Twickenham. It's currently blocked due to flooding. Keep that in mind if you're travelling that way. And Petersham Road, the A307, also closed after a sinkhole appeared in the carriageway there in Richmond.
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9: I didn't have any female role models. 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
2: Traffic and travel.
3: Morning. Still problems on the rail this morning. Problems with the signals at Harrelston means there's no service on the Bakerloo line between Queen's Park and Harrow and Wealdstone. Also, problems with the signals means no service on the Circle line, and flooding causing issues as well. The Elizabeth line this morning is currently no service at Heathrow's Terminal 1, 2, 3 and 4. And an earlier points problem at Southall means there's severe delays on the Elizabeth line between London Paddington and Heathrow Terminal 5. Onto the roads, so the A305 Heath Road still blocked due to flooding. A307 Petersham Road through Richmond also closed after a sinkhole appeared in the carriageway there earlier this morning.
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1: The top stories this hour. Some Labour MPs are mulling over whether to launch a leadership challenge as they look to block Andy Burnham being guaranteed the keys to Downing Street. Nominations to replace Keir Starmer open in just over 2 weeks. The Makerfield MP is the only known candidate so far and could be a number 10 next month if no one challenges him. Paymaster General Nick Thomas-Simmons supports Mr. Burnham.
2: There is a question about leading us into the next general election and defeating Reform. And I think Andy Burnham has just shown comprehensively in Makerfield that he can do that. We've seen him do it in an election. So I'm backing Andy Burnham and looking for a swift transition.
1: Dozens of schools are closed because of high temperatures that are expected to break June's record. An amber weather warning for extreme heat's in effect, with a red one issued for tomorrow and Thursday. Transport bosses are urging people not to travel unless it's essential. It could reach up to 40 degrees Celsius in some areas. Ed Hawkins is a climate scientist.
3: Our society and the infrastructure on which it depends is not designed for this climate. It is designed for the climate of the past. It is not designed for the climate of now or the climate of the future. We need to adapt to the new conditions that we will face.
1: What's been described as a new age of type 1 diabetes treatment has been approved for use on the NHS in England and Wales. It's given to anyone over the age of 8 before symptoms appear. StubHub's been ordered to refund more than 50,000 customers over hidden fees. £590,000 will be given back, amounting to an average of £10 per transaction. A charity fears around 1,000 LGBT veterans could miss a deadline to come forward for a compensation scheme over a historic gay ban in the military. The deadline's mid-December. And in sport, Argentina striker Lionel Messi's made World Cup history, becoming the top scorer with 18 in a 2-0 win over Austria. Algeria beat Jordan 2-1, Norway edged Senegal 3-2, while France beat Iraq 3-0. From Sky News, I'm Chris Milligan.
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5: And a very good morning to you. You've tuned into Leica Radio. Let's take a look at the weather for you this Tuesday. Right, so Greater London, beginning with you. Sunny and gentle breezes with the highest temperatures reaching 34 degrees Celsius. And Manchester, similar plight for you as well. Sunny intervals and light winds. The temperatures for you, the highest of 31 degrees Celsius. Make sure you keep yourself cool and hydrated.
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5: It's 8:03 and we are in the third hour of The Breakfast Show. And I'm Anadradia in for Donny Brasco. And we are going live from Manchester and London. So going now for your third set of back-to-back hits of the hour.
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0: absolutely rocking, right? Phook Phook, you just heard Akio Se Goli Mare from the film Pati Patni Aur Vo, and we began with Phook Phook. There we go, I was poking before the Phook Phook, there we go. I'm gonna end up like doing like a little, a tongue twister. But there we go, your two back-to-back hits. Third hour of Breakfast Show here on Laika Radio.
1: 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This is Laika.
0: Yes, a very good morning to you. It's 11 past 8 and you are listening to Donny Brasco's Breakfast Show here on Laika Radio. And I am Anuj Radia and I'm in for DB himself. How's it going? I hope you're doing okay and managing the heat all right. Well, look, I think whatever it is, today is a very special day where even if you've had arguments or had some sort of issues with someone, today is officially the day to let it go, because it is Let It Go Day. I mean, honestly, this is probably a good shout to watch Frozen, quite literally, because of the heat wave. And also, it gives you that whole sense of feeling a little bit cooler. And of course, this famous song, Let It Go, I think goes perfectly well for today's occasion as well. And simultaneously, we also celebrate Pink Day as well today. And I have to say, pink is actually my favorite color. So it's good to know that as well. But yes, and a very big shout out going to Daksha and to Suniti. A very good morning to you. How's it going? Hope you're doing well and I hope you're managing with the heat all right. And just a quick reminder, follow us on our social media, Laika Radio, type it in and look for it on Facebook and on Instagram and Twitter. We're at Laika Radio 1458. All right, well, look, let's go full speed ahead now for the tasty track of the hour. A lovely 2000s number coming your way.
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0: Neeraj Sridhar and Suniti Chauhan there behind the mic with Pritham's composition from the film Love Aajkal. It's Chor Bazaari.

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4: Okay, and in this hour, we're going to be celebrating our artist of the week. 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
5: Good morning. Still got problems with the signals this morning in Harrowstown. It means there's severe delays on the Bakerloo line between Queen's Park and Harrow Wheelstone this morning. Also, still no service on the Circle line due to problems with the signals there and severe delays as a result of the signal problems on the District line between Whitechapel and Upminster this morning. Also, flooding means no service on the Elizabeth line between Heathrow's Terminal 1, 2, 3 and 4 this morning as well. A305 Heathrow through Twickenham westbound is blocked due to flooding, blocked at the Twickenham Green traffic lights. Also, the A307, that's Petersham Road through Richmond, still remains closed after a sinkhole appeared in the carriageway there.
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0: can never go wrong with a good Adnan Sami track, and this one is the most uplifting one of them all, quite literally. 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
3: And this one's going out to our artist of the week, that is Hariharan. We're going with Judai Judai, where he was also accompanied by Jaspinder Narula and Alka Yagnik. 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
1: All right, well, that's all from this hour, but next up is a lovely song from the film Hum Thum. And in the next hour, I'm going to be talking with our cricket correspondent, Kamal Prabhakar, to get updates on the women's cricket on the ICC T20 World Cup as well. So that will be really good. 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
3: On the Bakerloo line, there's still severe problems with the signals at Harrelston. Severe delays still between Queen's Park and Harrow Wealdstone as a result. Also, no services on the Circle line due to the signal issues and problems, as well as less severe delays on the District line between Whitechapel and Upminster this morning. Flooding also an issue. No service currently on the Elizabeth line between Heathrow's terminals 1, 2, 3 and 4. And also severe delays between London Paddington and Heathrow Terminal 5 as well. Still got issues on the A305 Heathrow through Twickenham. It's currently closed westbound due to flooding. And A41 Hendonway, two lanes currently closed due to flooding there this morning. And Childs Hill through towards Brent Cross Flyover.
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1: The top stories this hour. It's thought some Labour MPs could be considering launching a leadership challenge as they look to block Andy Burnham from getting into Downing Street without a contest. If there are no other candidates to replace Sir Keir Starmer, the Makerfield MP could be in number 10 next month. There have been some calls for a general election. Reform's deputy leader Richard Tice explains why he's against Mr. Burnham's automatic premiership.
2: There is a November budget coming towards us like a steam train, where if he wants to enact his sort of plans, he's going to have to heavily raise taxes or leverage up the country's balance sheet significantly more. That's a completely different mandate from what Labour were given.
1: Firefighters in London responded to almost 400 calls overnight, including reports of two house fires caused by lightning and flash flooding. Heavy rains disrupted some Heathrow trains. Bristol Airport's closed. It's unlikely to keep temperatures down, though, with extreme heat warnings covering parts of England and Wales. It could hit 40 degrees Celsius this week, risking health issues among the vulnerable. Shini Mathapan's a care home manager.
3: The most risk is the dehydration. Following the dehydration, there is a high risk of residents to get more infected. So to find out the early signs and symptoms of the resident is very important.
1: Sun care sales jumped 128% towards the end of May and start of June, with 40% more fresh beef burgers passing through tills too. World Panel says grocery price inflation slowed, adding there's something very British about the way a heatwave changes a weekly shop. Former SNP Chief Executive Peter Murrell will be sentenced this morning for embezzling more than £400,000 from the party. A motorhome's among the items purchased. The RAC claims driving laws are unclear for smartwatches. More than a third of motorists admit to using one behind the wheel. And Lionel Messi's broken a World Cup record. He scored twice as Argentina beat Austria 2-0, which made him the competition's all-time top scorer with 18 goals. From Sky News, I'm Chris Milligan.
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7: Let's take a look at the weather for you here on Leica Radio. A very good morning to you. Right, so Greater London, beginning with you first. Sunny, with gentle breezes, with the highest temperatures reaching 34 degrees Celsius. And Manchester now looking at you as well. Sunny intervals as well, and light winds, with the highest temperatures reaching 31 degrees Celsius.
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7: Yes, a very good morning to you. 9:03. In this hour, we're going to be hearing from our cricket correspondent, Kamal Prabhakar, about the ICC Women's T20 World Cup. But more on that later. Let's go for your final set of back-to-back hits this Tuesday morning.
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0: Abhi from Reddy and Lal Piliya Kyan, Teri Baaton Mein Aisa Uljha Jaye. There you go, your final set of back-to-back hits this Tuesday. This is Anand Raja in for Donny Brasco on The Breakfast Show here on Laika Radio.
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0: It is 9:10. A very good morning to you if you've just tuned in. How's it going? I hope your day is... hope you've had a lovely start to the day. If not, we're always here to make it even better for you here at Laika Radio. And a very big good morning to Sham, Jasmine and to Sachi from Luton. Hello, Sachi. How's it going? Great to hear from you. I hope you're enjoying the show. All right, well, look, I've got a Bollywood update for you now. So film producer Nidhi Dutta has announced 5 major new projects under JP Films, including Border 3, a follow-up to the hit war film franchise, which is created by her father, JP Dutta. The slate also includes a biopic on military hero General Harbaksh Singh, an Air Force drama, a treasure hunt adventure series, and a digital project exploring the Dutta family's filmmaking legacy, which includes OP Dutta as well. How incredible is that? Sounds amazing, right? Also, this week, the Lockup season 2 is starting, but it's going to be called Lockup Sachya Saza. Now, if you remember, the show was originally hosted by Kangana Ranaut, but this time it's going to be hosted by Farah Khan and Ritesh Deshmukh, and it's produced by Ekta Kapoor once again. So that's going to be very exciting. They've announced that Shivangi Joshi, Pammi Serena, who was in Desi Bling, and you've got Ram Kapoor as well coming in as the first 3 announced participants of the show. So I'm looking forward to seeing how that goes. It's going to be streaming from Netflix as well, on Netflix from this week. So let's definitely looking forward to seeing how that goes. But I've got to say, I think I loved Kangana in the role of the jailer. She was very good. But anyways, let's move on now to the third track of the hour.
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0: And this one is going all the way from 2003. One of my favourite films, and one of my favourite actresses, Priyanka Chopra Jonas. Alka Yagnik and Sonu Nigam here behind the mic. Nadeem Shravan's music is Allah Kare Dil Na Lage.

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3: All right, coming up next is a beautiful Shreya Ghoshal number waiting just for you. 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So stay tuned. 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
4: Morning on the Circle Line. There's no service currently at the moment due to problems with the signals here. It's also affected the District Line as well between Whitechapel and Upminster. Meanwhile, on the Elizabeth Line, flooding means no service between Heathrow Terminals 1, 2, 3 and 4. And also at Southall as well, it means there's problems between London Paddington and Heathrow Terminal 5. We still have problems as well on the roads, A41 Hendon Way through Childs Hill, currently down to two lanes due to flooding there. Near to Childs Hill itself, mind how you go, that's causing one or two issues there. M4 onto the elevated section as well, still busy for around about 20 minutes from Hayes through to Brentford this morning.
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1: Labour MPs are urging a full leadership contest after Sir Keir Starmer announced his resignation. Former Minister Al Khans and Chief Secretary Darren Jones are both considering bids amid concerns that frontrunner Andy Burnham could become Prime Minister next month without facing a normal challenge. Climate campaigner Greta Thunberg has warned that recent temperatures above 40 degrees Celsius in parts of the UK are just the beginning of a worsening climate crisis. Her comments come as scientists continue to link more frequent and intense heat waves to global warming, with health and infrastructure concerns growing. And Grammy-winning music executive Clive Davis has died at the age of 94. Widely credited with launching the careers of stars including Whitney Houston, Bruce Springsteen and Alicia Keys, Davis spent more than five decades shaping the music industry and was inducted into the Rock and Roll Hall of Fame in 2000. That's all the news updates for now.
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3: Hello, hi Kamal, how are you doing?
4: Very good, thank you. And how are we doing? All good?
3: Yes, very well, thank you. Very, very well. What's the update do you have for us?
4: Well, there is great updates and great weather. As you can see, we had a bit of rain and the pitch should be nice and a little bit water for the pitches today because yesterday was a day off. And as you said, the last song you were playing, Sari London Mein Report, Kamal Prabhakar Se Milega, update of cricket, appropriate song. Anyway, today we have three games, very important games, some of them. So we've got today New Zealand taking Scotland in Bristol, and then we've got the second half, Sri Lanka taking Ireland at the same venue, but a very important one because Australia is taking on Pakistan, and Australia, if they win, they will go on to 8 points. So they would top. They'll be on top. So why is it so interesting? Now the Group A, Australia 6 points, India 4, South Africa 4, Bangladesh 4. On the other end, we have Group B, England 6 points, West Indies in 6 points. So what is going to be so, so interesting? The big game is going to be on Wednesday, which is tomorrow, England, West Indies, because one of the, whoever wins out of that will top, like be on the top group. So lot to play for, lot to see for, brilliant weather. The weather is so brilliant. It's never been like this on a cricket tournament. And this T20 women's, you know, it's amazing. It's going to be a blast. It's going to be finished on the top.
3: All right. Well, fantastic. Thank you so much, Kamal. We'll be hearing back from Kamal later on across the Leica Radio Network. Thank you.
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1: All right, well, that's a wrap from me for today, but I'll be back tomorrow, same time, same place. And next up is Kush on the Mid-Morning Show. And in Manchester, we've got Darbish also there at Lyca Radio Manchester. 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
0: Traffic and travel.
3: Problem still with the signals this morning. It means the Circle Line has no service. Also, severe delays on the District Line as a result between Whitechapel and Upminster. And flooding causing issues as well on the Elizabeth Line between Heathrow's terminals at 1, 2, 3 and 4 there. So one to avoid if you can this morning. Again on the roads, you'll find the A41 Hendon Way through Childs Hill down to one lane due to flooding between Childs Hill and the Brent Cross flyover. And Battersea Park Road, a broken down bus is partially blocking the road. That's between Macduff Road and Queenstown Road. Traffic looking very slow in and around that area. And Bean Lane through Bean northbound onto the Bean Interchange. We've got a lane closed there northbound due to an accident.
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1: The top stories this hour. Schools across England and Wales are closing as it could become the UK's hottest ever June day. An amber warning for extreme heat has come into effect ahead of a red one tomorrow, with temperatures expected to hit 40 degrees Celsius this week. Meanwhile, there have been reports of house fires caused by lightning strikes, with Bristol Airport closed and trains to Heathrow also disrupted by heavy rain. Meteorologist Kirsty McCabe has more.
2: 26,000 lightning strikes in just the past 24 hours. Really bright, really heavy, some hail mixing as well, and because the ground's so dry, there's such sudden downpours that it caused quite a lot of puddles on the roads as well. It's because the air is so hot, there's more instability, and that can trigger some really heavy downpours.
1: A sentencing hearing's underway for the ex-SNP chief executive Peter Murrell. He was found to have misused £400,000 of party money on things like a robot mower and motorhome. Senior Labour MPs are likely weighing up whether or not to challenge Andy Burnham in a leadership contest. At least one other candidate coming forward would prevent his automatic promotion to Downing Street. Doctors say it's a landmark moment for people with type 1 diabetes as a new drug is approved for NHS use in England and Wales. Teplizumab can delay the onset of the disease for up to 3 years. The one-off course is for adults and children over the age of 8. Dr. Lucy Chambers says it's a huge development.
3: This is the first medication that actually deals with the underlying cause of type 1 diabetes, which is the immune system attack on the pancreas. So we see this hopefully as the first of many immunotherapies that will be available for type 1 diabetes.
1: Tens of thousands of customers could be getting an average refund of £10 for hidden charges on StubHub. It's also been fined almost £1 million. And finally, a 100-year-old teddy is expected to fetch up £10,000 at auction later. The rare Steve Clown Bear's been in the same family since 1926. From Sky News, I'm Chris Milligan.
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6: Good morning. Taking a look at the weather for today. Sunny intervals and gentle breeze for London and surrounding areas. Maximum temperature reaching, wait for it, 35 degrees Celsius.
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6: A big thank you to Anuj and Kajal across our breakfast shows. They'll be back tomorrow of Midi Buddy. Time to get your mid-morning show on the road, which means four in a row on the way. Daily Dose of Kush on the way. Mystery Voice on the way.
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0: Leica. Get set. It's Kush's four in a row. Let's go.

0: Kamal Khan and Palak Muchhal on the vocals on this one from Kisi Ka Bhai, Kisi Ki Jaan, which is of course Salman Khan. All that rhymed so well.
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0: a peppy number there for you, Patiala Peg. I mean, Patiala House, my apologies. 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
0: Taking a look at that rate with SBI's app or the branch, right now up to 125.1 Indian rupees. 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

0: is one of those songs that makes you stay still and yet move at the same time. It's got that vibe. Mashuga from Cocktail 2 is number one on the charts this week. Definitely a movie that I'm taking my summer outfit inspirations from, except I don't have like a 8-pack or a 10-pack or whatever creepy Sangnam has.
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0: Basically, wherever you are, enjoy that moment. It is an easy one, right? Oh, look at the WhatsApp on fire, like the weather outside. Ritz, Iqbal, Juhi, Naz, Anisha, Jyoti, Mahi, Sham, Chandni, Ila, Rita, Mr. Khan. We've got Varun, Shitej, Husna, Fatima, Mr. Saikia. Oh my God, you guys are doing so well.
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soothing one of taken from fashion. And Marjawa is how I'm feeling, looking at all the correct answers coming through today. Renu, Shoaib, Rita, Alka, Kirti, Safina, Anita Natani, Nidhi, Nafisa, you came in with the correct answer as well. Deepika Padukone, Ranbir Kapoor, Ye Jawani Hai Deewani. 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

0: ये है लाइका रेडियो across Greater London. 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
1: The top stories this hour. The former chief executive of the SNP has been jailed for misusing more than £400,000 of party cash on things like a luxury motorhome and robot mower. Peter Murrell has been sentenced to 5 years and 3 months in prison. He's the ex-husband of former First Minister Nicola Sturgeon. She claims to have no knowledge of his crimes. Sean Clerkin's the SNP member who raised the original complaint.
2: There did seem a reluctance. People seem to be afraid of taking on Nicola Sturgeon and Peter Murrell, and I decided to jump over the line and make that complaint because I'm not afraid of these people. I never have been afraid of these people.
1: Trains are disrupted and there's reports of house fires caused by lightning strikes as meteorologists warn of extreme weather across England and Wales. Temperatures could hit 40 degrees Celsius this week, leading to schools closing earlier in the day or not opening at all. Andy Burnham could be blocked from being guaranteed as the next Prime Minister if senior Labour MPs launch a leadership challenge. He's the only known candidate to replace Sir Keir Starmer so far. The new MP for Makerfield has the backing of former Health Secretary Wes Streeting. Nominations open in around a fortnight. Greens leader Zach Polanski believes change is needed.
3: I want change too, and I think Keir Starmer's legacy is quite clear. Our bills are too high, our wages are too low. The 50 wealthiest families in this country own more wealth than 34 million people.
1: A second boy has been charged with murder after a teenager was stabbed in Battersea in southwest London on Saturday. A 15-year-old's due in court. Sun Care sales increased 128%, while there was a 40% rise in fresh beef burgers being sold during the period of the previous heatwave at the end of May. World Panel says grocery price inflation slowed. And finally in sports, Hull KR have announced the former New Zealand international Nathan Kalis will be becoming their new head coach from the start of next season's Super League campaign. The 48-year-old will be replacing Willie Peters at the Champions. From Sky News, I'm Chris Milligan.
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6: Let's take a look at the weather for tonight. Obviously, we had last night we had thunderstorms, but everything is clear today. Lots of sunshine to us, a very warm day, so make sure you've got a bottle of water to keep you hydrated and lots of sunscreen. Besides that, the maximum temperature reaching 35 degrees Celsius.
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6: वैसे खुद की तारीफ नहीं करनी चाहिए, but your twin 90s, which are your back-to-back, the voices of Udit Narayan and Kumar Sanu coming your way. 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

0: I told you they're going to be wowza songs for your twin 90s. If you've just tuned in, welcome to the second hour of your mid-morning show on Laika Radio. We're going to continue the Sukoon Avala session with the voice of Arijit Singh coming up next.
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0: feel like I need to watch Metro in Dinner one more time. The first time I watched it, I felt like I wanted more. I was expecting more. But then you shouldn't go with expectations, or should you? I think you should when you're making Metro again. I'm going to give it another chance.
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1: And that was the voice of Mohit Chauhan. You know, since I've started the second hour, there's something common. There's something happening. And I'll try to keep the trend on till the end of the hour, so maybe you can pick up on it. Let me know if you've been paying attention. And I've been trying to give you like cool songs because I know it's really hot outside, bahut garmi hai bahar, but it's all in the mind. You know how they say, it's all in the mind. So if we listen to thande thande sukoon wale gaane, maybe we'll not feel the heat as much. Easy for me to say, I'm sitting in a studio with 19 degrees of AC. I'm trying to make it a little bit easier for you as well.
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1: 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And the episode right now, it's episode 21. It's all about South Asian women in sports. And oh, what a panel of women we had. It's hosted by our very own Deep Rasha.
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0: the voice of Sonu Nigam here from Lucky No Time for Love. You know, there's some movies where you watch Salman Khan and you think he really enjoyed working in this movie. And this was one of them, I think. I mean, he had to. It was one of his home productions. Have you figured out what was possibly common in today's second hour?
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0: that's a feel-good track, and it's a retro one, it's a classic one in the voice of Kishore Da, taken from Abhiman. And as you know, classics like this on Sister Radio Station Like a Gold, London's number one Asian retro music station, as well as on the app, we've got Like a Gold 2 as well. I've got Ela, who's figured out what's common in today's second hour. Ela, shall I let them know? Or shall we wait a little bit? Let's wait a little bit.
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0: West London to East London and the surrounding areas. 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
1: So I hadn't planned this, but it just worked out in this way that what was coming in today's second hour is that we had all male vocalists. With the Ryan Kumar Sanu, Arijit Singh, Mohit Chauhan, Sonu Nigam, Kishore Da, B Prak, and now wrapping up with Adnan Sami.

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1: Top stories this hour. The former chief executive of the SNP, who embezzled more than £400,000 from the party, has been jailed for more than 5 years. A court heard the estranged husband of ex-First Minister Nicola Sturgeon spent the money on lavish items. Our Scotland correspondent, Conor Gillis, has been looking at some of the purchases.
2: £2,600 on salt and pepper grinders, a Mont Blanc fountain pen in yellow gold for £2,137. Murrell also seemed to be a big fan of cookware from the brand La Creuset, including a Mickey Mouse ramekin set.
1: There are delays on the trains and flooded roads after downpours and lightning storms in part of the country overnight ahead of a potentially record-breaking hot day. Amber extreme heat warnings are in effect. Some Labour MPs are mulling over whether to launch a leadership challenge as they look to block Andy Burnham being guaranteed the keys to Downing Street. Nominations to replace Keir Starmer open in just over 2 weeks. The Makerfield MP is the only known candidate so far and could be in number 10 next month if no one challenges him. Paymaster General Nick Thomas Simmons supports Mr Burnham.
3: There is a question about leading us into the next general election and defeating Reform, and I think Andy Burnham has just shown comprehensively in Makerfield that he can do that. We've seen him do it in an election. So I am backing Andy Burnham and looking for a swift transition.
1: A second boy has been charged with murder over the death of a 17-year-old in southwest London. Jamal Coombs died in Battersea in the early hours of Saturday. Ticket resale site StubHub's been fined almost £1 million and ordered to refund tens of thousands of customers. It's for failing to be upfront about mandatory charges. And metal or hard plastic water bottles are being allowed into Wembley for tonight's Harry Styles concert. Fans are asked not to arrive too early to avoid standing outside in the sun. Temperatures could hit 36 degrees Celsius. From Sky News, I'm Chris Milligan.
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4: It's a very, very, very warm and sunny day for us. The maximum temperature for London and surrounding areas will be reaching 35 degrees Celsius.
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4: It's a time for your Antakshri back-to-backs lined up. The third song we need is with a letter O, and we need it to be a 90s track. Let's do this. We've got Sunny Sanskari ki Tulsi Kumari and Student of the Year coming up next.
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0: Van Body and the disco song. I just picked the word disco and I thought the next song should be with the letter O. I bend the rules a little bit because I make them.
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0: Before we continue with our play, let's do some finance updates, some money talks. And that is that when you're sending money to friends and family in India and you're using the SBI branch or the SBI Yono app, before the end of June, if you are sending over £1,000, you can be in to win a £75 voucher every day and also a 1 gram gold coin every week if you're sending over £2,000. Tika?
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0: That's exactly who we are. And I am Kush on the Mid Morning Show, keeping you company for another 30 minutes or so. But before we move on with Antakshi, we're going to pause a little bit. The next song does not really match what the next letter is for Antakshi, but it is for the Artist of the Week this week. That is Hari Haran and Leica Radio. We are partners of the Hari Haran London concert. There's not too long to go. It's taking place on Saturday, the 4th of July at South Bank Centre. Grab whoever you want. Well, not whoever. Someone who really, really appreciates the magic of Hari Haran. And if they don't want to go with you, that's okay. 3,000 of us, 4,000 of us will be there in the South Bank Centre amphitheatre with you. Actually, it's not an amphitheatre, it's just theatre. Because amphitheatres are open air, right? Going back to business, Kush. Basically, you know, the songs like Tu Hi Re from Roja, Chappa Chappa Charkha Chale, Nahi Samne, Wo Alag Baat Hai from Taal. There's so many more. So make sure you're at the Royal Festival Hall on 4th of July. The song that I plugged in is the OG. It's the OG. You cannot disagree with me.
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1: So if you haven't been able to keep up to date with what is happening with the women's cricket updates, well, here we are on the Leica Radio Network with our counterpart on the field, Mr. Kamal Prabhakar. It is a hot day on the pitch. Tell us what's happening or about to happen.
2: Good afternoon, Kuik, Shush. You know, they were all listening to your song at the stadium. But anyway, the cricket. So, yes, the cricket. Scotland is playing New Zealand. New Zealand fielded well and they, you know, restricted Scotland on 131 for 7 in 20 overs. And now New Zealand batting 20 for 2 in 4.3 overs. So, in other words, 93 balls, 112. But, you know, the weather is beautiful. The conditions are so good. And still, you know, you believe that there's a crowd. Mm-hmm. There is a good crowd here watching the match. And I think we got a great game. So after that, we got Sri Lanka playing Ireland. Mm-hmm. And then we got another big one, Australia playing Pakistan. So it will be quite interesting because of the groups. Australia with 6 points, India with 4 points. South Africa 4 points, Bangladesh 4 points. And on Group B, tomorrow is going to be a big one. England 6 points and West Indies 6 points. And they play each other tomorrow. But it's all about today. Keep on listening to Leica Radio for all your updates.
1: Exactly. Thank you. And Mr. Kamal Prabhakar will be up next with Vish Bhatnagar in the afternoon reload. Thank you for that, Kamal.
2: Thank you. Have a lovely evening.
1: You Bye. Too.
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0: 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And with this one, Antakshri comes to an end.
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0: I just want to remind you that Frankie Goes to Bollywood. It's on its last stage and stretch at this point. 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And mera time ho gaya. It's now time for Vish Bhatnagar to come up next and enjoy this very freezing cold air-conditioned studio. So he's up next in London on Gold Afternoons on Like a Gold at Bali Brahmabad. And up in Manchester, we've got Rubina Khan coming up next. It's been a fantastic afternoon and this message really cracked me up. It says, yesterday I was at the dentist hygienist office. That's why I failed to join with Antakshri. Love it. Love it when you get involved. We'll do it all over tomorrow. Another warm day. I'll be back at 10 o'clock. This is me, Kush, signing out.
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1: Top stories this hour. The former chief executive of the SNP has been sentenced to more than 5 years in jail after admitting embezzling more than £400,000 in party funds. Peter Murrell, who's the estranged husband of the former First Minister Nicola Sturgeon, spent the money on lavish items. The judge says his actions amount to a significant breach of trust. The chief of the UN has warned London is cooking as today could see the hottest June day on record. An amber alert's come into force ahead of a red one tomorrow, with temperatures expected to hit 40 degrees in parts of England and Wales. Antonio Guterres has been speaking at the London Climate Action Week.
2: Here in London, the city of Dickens, it is clear that our world is facing a tale of two crises. Climate crisis pushing us deeper toward higher temperature, and an energy crisis exposing the folly of a world hooked on hydrocarbons.
1: A murder investigation has been launched after the body of a missing 14-year-old girl was found in Gwent. The teenager, named only as Lily, was discovered in Dufferin Park area of Blina yesterday morning. Sir Keir Starmer's held his first cabinet meeting following his resignation announcement yesterday. Senior Labour MPs are weighing up whether or not to challenge Andy Burnham in a leadership contest. Meanwhile, the Chancellor's insisted a plan to boost defence spending will be finalised within the next 2 weeks. Rachel Reeves has told MPs she had talks yesterday and that it will deliver increased readiness.
3: I am confident that the new defence investment plan will be published before the NATO Ankara summit. It will involve more money, spent more effectively, and will meet the scale of challenges facing our country.
1: Former Defence Secretary John Healey resigned earlier this month, complaining the settlement he was offered falls well short of the funding needed. And finally, the High Court's ruled the approval of plans to expand Gatwick Airport was lawful. The opening of a second runway was given the go-ahead last year. From Sky News, I'm Chris Milligan.
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6: And taking a look at the weather for you this Tuesday afternoon across Greater London. There is going to be extensive amounts of sunshine. We've got weather warnings in place as well due to the high level of heat. Maximum temperatures 34 degrees Celsius.
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6: 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You can catch up once again tomorrow for the mid-morning show. That is from 10 a.m. right now. It's all about Reload. I'm Vish Bhatnagar, keeping you company in the sunshine. And it is a scorcher all the way through until 4 p.m.
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0: Off the show, Bilula, one from Once Upon a Time in Mumbai. Fabulous vocals of Mohit Chauhan. And before that, you heard Tum Ho To from Sayara. Very good afternoon to you.
1: Vish Bhatnagar.
0: Anji, yes, I'm Vish Bhatnagar, and this is Reload, keeping you company across the capital until four on what is an absolute scorcher. 34 degrees Celsius outside, and it feels like it as well. So you make sure you stay nice and hydrated, drink plenty of water. I know that might mean a couple of bathroom breaks additionally than usual, but I think we're all feeling that. Apply plenty of sun cream, and also make sure the pets don't go out. The pavements are boiling hot, so we don't want to walk around barefoot outside, do we? Neither do they. Make sure you look after each other. And it's going to be hot for the next few days as well. So speaking of that, well, I'll come to this in just a moment. But first of all, I want you to get in touch and say hi. And of course, you can do that via WhatsApp. My number's 07424-222222. And don't forget, I'm available on your radio. That's 1458 AM via DAB Alexa, Google Home, LaikaRadio.com, or on the Leica Radio Player app. Download it right now if you haven't already done so. So I've got messages coming in. I'll come to each and every single one of you very, very shortly. But first, at least 248 schools across England and Wales are partially closed due to the soaring temperatures. Now, some will be shut fully tomorrow and Thursday. Others will close early. Well, the UK, of course, is bracing for its hottest June day on record, with temperatures setting to rise to 35 degrees Celsius. That means a rare red warning for extreme heat. So once again, stay nice and hydrated. Moving away from that and turning to the world of showbiz, I wanted to share this one with you. So Clive Davis, one of the most influential music executives in the history of rock and pop, has sadly died at the age of 94. What an incredible legacy. Now, former head of Columbia and Arista Records, he signed and shaped the careers of artists including Aretha Franklin, Bruce Springsteen, you've got Billy Joel, Whitney Houston, Santana, Janis Joplin, there are Alicia Keys, and many, many others. What an incredible legacy he has left behind. Absolutely incredible. And so many global tributes pouring in. Clive Davis.
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0: Right, let's move away from the news and talk my favourite currency, and that is your lunch. It becomes mine in around about 30 minutes' time. I want you to take a photograph of whatever you're making, whatever you're ordering in, or whatever you're picking up from the shop. Make sure it's nice and cool. I want summer on a plate. My favourite dish wins a song 30 minutes from now.
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0: Let's keep going with the music. Beautiful one for you in the vocals of Shan and Shreya Ghoshal. Bolona Tumzara from Fight Club. It is just beautiful. Bolona.

0: Vocals of Sean and Sri Young Hoshal from Fight Club. What a fusion track. It really is. It's got a real American musical influence behind it. Absolutely beautiful. Got to say, very good afternoon to Ruchi. You've sent me some lovely dal dhokli this afternoon. Thank you very much indeed for that.
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0: And I've got to say very good afternoon to Bharat Gangaramji. Thank you very much indeed. You've sent me aloo chaat from your rasoi directly to my plate. Thank you very much indeed for that. And Sham, lovely to hear from you. Very good afternoon. And thank you for your lovely message. I hope you are enjoying the weather. I've got to say very good afternoon to Jasmine also. You've made dal chawal with dum aloo and suji ka halwa today. Absolutely awesome. Thank you very much indeed for sending that in. I've got a classic hit that I'm playing next for you. You are going to love from Kayamat se Kayamat tak.
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0: He's beautiful, is it? Hey, we're Hamzafar from Kayamat Se Kayamat Ta. Welcome to Vodit Narayan and Alka Yagnik. What a classic hit of the album. If you're here on Reload with me, Vishpanagar, keeping your company till four in the sunshine. Let me tell you all about this as well. Singer Hariharan is returning to the UK, a special one-off event on Saturday, the 4th of July, at the Royal Festival Hall. 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

0: in 2025, Surrenderella is back for 2026. 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
0: So £1 of British sterling this afternoon will get you 125.29 Indian rupees. For your Pakistani rupee, 367.87. Sri Lankan rupee this afternoon, 442.48. Your Bangladeshi taka, 162.50. Afghan Afghani, 84.30. And the US dollar this afternoon, 1.32.
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0: Thank you very much for all the lovely dishes. You have spoilt me this afternoon with so much fabulous food. I'm going to give this one today to Jyoti for your potato cauliflower bake. Looks fabulous. Enjoy the next track playing for you in just a moment from the film Raja.
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2: The top stories this hour. Ex-SNP Chief Executive Peter Murrell's been sentenced to 5 years and 3 months in prison for embezzling more than £400,000 from the party. He's been found to have misused funds to pay for things like a motorhome and a robot lawnmower. The 61-year-old arrived at Edinburgh High Court in handcuffs. Lord Leung sentenced him.
3: You found yourself unable to stop this offending, and it was only the detection of the crime which brought it to an end. Your actions involved a significant breach of trust to the organisation which you led and to the individual members and donors of that organisation.
2: The head of the UN says the world cannot keep burning fossil fuels in the face of devastating climate breakdown. Secretary General Antonio Guterres says London isn't calling, it's cooking, as heat waves cause disruption across Britain. Some schools have closed. Teacher Claire and her son Bruce are cooling off in Cotswolds Country Park. They explain how they survived so weltering classrooms yesterday.
4: The blinds are closed to not let the sunlight in, and we didn't go outside for break time yesterday. Stay inside to keep cool, but it is hard, it's hot.
5: Keep your bottles at the table, and you need to drink lots of water.
2: Sir Keir Starmer's authorised his likely successor, Andy Burnham, to start receiving government briefings. Downing Street says the Prime Minister wants prospective candidates to have access talks so there's an orderly transition. A missing 14-year-old girl has been found dead in Gwent, with police treating it as murder. She's been named only as Lily and was found in the Dufferin Park area of Blina last night. Suncare sales jumped 128% towards the end of May and start of June, with 40% more fresh beef burgers passing through tills too. World Panel says grocery price inflation slowed to 3%. Ticket site StubHub's been ordered to refund 50,000 UK customers. It's also been fined by the competition regulator, which says it charged illegal hidden fees throughout much of 2025. From Sky News, I'm Faye Rowlands.
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0: Taking a look at Archicom, more sun for you. Then we have got extensive amounts of sunshine. There is a weather warning in place as well due to the high temperatures, maximum 34 degrees Celsius across London.
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0: 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I'm Vish Bhatnagar and this is Reload, keeping you company all the way through until 4 p.m. In the sunshine, let's kick off with this hour's back to back.
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0: राहत फतेह अली खान and before that you heard तुम क्या मिले Rocky और रानी की प्रेम कहानी Maybe here on Reload with me Vish Bhatnagar very good afternoon to you
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0: Anji Bilkul I'm keeping you company until 4 across the capital in this huge amount of sunshine that we're experiencing right now and it's going to be continuing over the next few days as well Make sure you look after yourself, stay nice and hydrated. Get in touch and say hi, and let me know if you're celebrating anything particularly special or what you're doing over the course of the afternoon. 07424-222222. That's my number via WhatsApp. And don't forget, I'm available on your radio. 1458 AM via DAB Alexa. 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It's a fabulous app encapsulating everything all in one. I want to say very good afternoon to Hema. You're tuned in right now. Thank you for your lovely message. It's always a pleasure to hear from you. And I'll come to the others in just a little bit. But first, I've got a couple of bits and pieces I wanted to share with you. This one, dominating the headlines right now. It's all about Nigel Farage. Well, apparently he said, it's not the public's business to know details of how he spends a £5 million gift from a billionaire Reform UK donor. Well, speaking recently, Farage said the money from British cryptocurrency investor Christopher Harbour was an unconditional gift. I can spend it on cars if I want to. Check that out. He went on to say the money was for his personal security and he will need protection until the day that he dies. But declined to confirm how much he's actually spent. So I'm going to keep you updated on that. But he's adamant that he had every right to claim that money or receive the money without making any declarations. Moving away from that, let me tell you all about this, turning to the world of showbiz and Bollywood. Well, the first teaser for Imran Hashmi's upcoming supernatural thriller, Roo, has been released, offering an early glimpse into the film's atmospheric world. It looks a little bit scary, you know. Imagery of a burning forest, levitating figures, all sorts going on there as well. And of course, as we know, it's directed by Mayank Sharma. And it marks Imran Hashmi's return to the horror thriller space. And that's a genre he's been closely associated with, hasn't it? So the film is set to be released at some point next year. And there'll be a whole load of promotional material expected over the coming few months. We'll keep you updated on that as well. Exciting.
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0: So here, vocals of Udit Narayanan and Anuradha Podwal from Muskaan, and from the year 2004. Absolutely beautiful, isn't it? Your tasty track of the hour, brought to you by Coca Noodles. Got to say, very good afternoon to Girish. You're tuned in right now. Thank you for your lovely message. And also Rohit Kumar, you're listening in as well. Very good afternoon to you.
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0: 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Yes, England versus Ghana. 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
0: And I've got to say, very good afternoon to Nita. You're tuned in. Thank you very much indeed for your lovely message. What a pleasure to hear from you. Got a beaut playing next for you from the film Kal Ki Awaaz, that one from the year 1992.
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0: 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Got to say very good afternoon to Praveen. You're listening in right now. Mowing the lawn. 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

0: 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From Kranti, Dil Mein Dard Sa. Got to say very good afternoon to Kirti. You're tuned in right now. Thank you very much indeed for your lovely message. Pleasure to have your company this afternoon.
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0: Oh, it's beautiful, isn't it? 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

0: Delta 2, that is your Like a Chart show number one. Maybe here on Reload, going to be some of your top stories at three in just a moment. Plenty more fantastic music ready and waiting for you. All you got to do is stay right here.
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2: The top stories this hour. The former chief executive of the SNP has been jailed for 5 years for embezzling hundreds of thousands of pounds of party money. Peter Murrells admitted spending £400,000 on luxury items, including a motorhome, but he also used the cash to buy smaller everyday things. Police Scotland have released part of an interview where he wouldn't answer questions about some of those purchases.
3: Of that amount, over £19,000 is exclusively of pens alone. It's quite frankly an outrageous amount of money to be spending on pens. What does the SNP need over £19,000 of luxury pens for?
2: Emergency services in Carmarthenshire say they're dealing with a major incident following reports of a bus crash. Police confirmed a collision took place in the coastal town of Kitwelly. Scientists at the Met Office are warning temperatures in the UK could reach 45 degrees by 2056. It comes as amber heat alert takes effect across parts of England and Wales, with highs of up to 40 degrees forecast later this week. A murder investigation is underway after a 14-year-old girl was found dead in South Wales. Lily, who'd previously been reported missing, was found in the Dufferin Park area of Blaenau on Monday night. Andy Burnham's to start receiving security briefings ahead of his potential move into Downing Street. Keir Starmer's ordered candidates running to succeed him should start having access talks. The New Makerfield MP is so far the only prospective Labour leader. Here's our political correspondent, Lucy McDade.
4: Usually before a general election, opposition parties have these talks with the civil service. Effectively, I suppose, getting to know people, getting to know different departments, setting out what might be your legislative agenda, working out how deliverable that is.
2: It's reported a ransom note claims the mother of American TV host Savannah Guthrie has died. Nancy Guthrie disappeared from her home in Arizona more than 4 months ago. US media says a first note demanded cryptocurrency for her return. From Sky News, I'm Faye Rowlands.
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0: And taking a look at the weather for you this Tuesday afternoon across the capital, we are going to see extensive amounts of sunshine. There'll be a gentle breeze and there are weather warnings in place. Highs of 34 degrees Celsius over the course of the afternoon, moving into the evening. It will stay hot. We've got minimum temperatures tonight of 19 degrees Celsius. Drink plenty of water.
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0: 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I'm Vishpat Naga and this is Reload, keeping you company all the way through until 4 p.m. Let's kick off this hour with our back-to-back.
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0: Of Shafqat Amanat Ali, that one from Jannat 2. Before that, you heard Tumse. Daily Bantam with Esa Uljaji. I'm playing you here on Reload with me, Vishpat Nagar. If you just joined me, very good afternoon to you. Pleasure to have your company.
1: Vishpat Nagar.
0: So I'd love for you to get in touch and say hi. Of course, you can do that via WhatsApp 07424 222222. 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Got to say very good afternoon to Mr. Khan. You're listening in from Dublin today. Thank you very much indeed for your message. Also to the Davling family, you're tuned in from Birmingham today. And there's a whole load of people you'd like to wish happy birthday to. So let me have a look. We've got Bev, Pamo, Ravinder and Leslie. Happy birthday to you all. Hope you enjoy the sunshine, plenty of cake, and have a fab one. So yeah, I've got a couple of bits and pieces for you then before we continue with the music. This one, if you're a hay fever sufferer, wow, you need to brace for a full-on pollen bomb over the course of this week, and with the heat ramping up across the UK. Yeah, the timing couldn't be worse. Experts say the scorching temperatures are mixing with rising pollen levels, and the Met Office reckons the highest counts will hit London, the South, the Midlands, the Northwest, and Wales. So that's pretty much everywhere, right? Right through until Thursday. Yorkshire and the North East aren't getting off lightly. They're on high warnings as well. So make sure you take whatever it is you need to take for your hay fever, and try and avoid lots of grass and trees and that sort of thing. And even with pollen. Yeah, there we go. It's everywhere though, isn't it? What can we do? Moving away from that, I wanted to share this one with you. It's interesting. What do you think? And if you're a garage owner, then you might be able to relate to this. So if your garage is so full of junk that you can't put your car inside it, you're not alone. Apparently half of us with garages, that's half, never actually park the car in there. What is the point? Just a junk room, right? 68% of us say it's because we use the garage to store other items. What have you got in your garage? That's going to be stuff from like years and years ago that you need to chuck out. Don't do it in this weather, but one day when it cools down, try and tackle it, yeah? And park the car in there.
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0: I do think the car would prefer to stay in the garage than outside. Chelia, let's keep going with the music. Mahalakshmi Iyer and Udit Narayan. Falak Tak, this one from Tashan.

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0: And I'm going to be trying to get a hold of Kamal Prabhakar to give you all of the latest on the Women's Cricket World Cup. That's going to be very, very soon. And before that, our artist of the week, Hari Hudden. I've got a lovely one playing next.
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0: get hit by it. Artist of the week, Hari Haran. And this one in collaboration with KS Chitra from Zindi Plovy here on Reload with me, Vish Bhatnagar. Well, hopefully, Kamala Prabhakar is going to be able to speak to me.
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0: Absolutely fantastic. All of the updates brought to you by TW Pays and RoboThink. Carmel, how are you doing?
3: I'm doing very well. I could do with a lot of icy water, icy shower. You know, it's so hot
0: so
3: here.
0: Hot.
3: I feel for the women. It's 35 degrees, you know.
0: Wow.
3: It's very hot here. But they are so professional. They are built for that. They are skillful. They're enjoying their cricket. So, Yuesh, we had this morning one game which was Scotland played New Zealand, Scotland 131 for 7 in 20. New Zealand 132 for 4 in 18. So New Zealand won that. And we've got a game going on now. Ireland 85 for 4.
0: Yeah.
3: And Sri Lanka is bowling very well and fielding well. So let's see what the result is then. And then we got a big one this evening. Australia-Pakistan.
0: Ooh.
3: So, you know, Vish, the you know, the competition is getting very strong, hard, and this weather, it's not helping, but it's helping as well because some people are already from hot countries. So it's a great tournament. You know, I'm really looking forward. And then we got a big one tomorrow, West Indies, England take on West Indies.
0: Yeah, that's going to be huge, isn't it? Yeah, that one 6:30 tomorrow, isn't it?
3: That's right, because why it is so good and why is it important? Because they're both on 6 points each at the moment.
0: Okay.
3: And whoever wins will get another 2 points, will be on top of the table. So I

0: sunshine, stay nice and hydrated, and we'll touch base very, very soon.
1: 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Thank you, your studios.
0: Thank you. Come on, cheers. Bye-bye. Bye-bye.
1: Okay, take care. Bye-bye.
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0: Absolutely fantastic. Kamal is saying to me, Vish, enjoy the air-conditioned studio. Yeah, do you know what? I have to keep on turning the AC off because I'm getting too cold. Go outside and it's baking hot. Come inside and it's too cold. We'll find a happy medium. In the meantime, enjoy this one, Gina Langahu. 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

0: Amaya Vastavaya, Vogel Zavante Vastavan Shriya Ghoshal, Gina Lagahu. Got to say, very good afternoon to Kimmy and Indrani. Thank you for your lovely message and all of the food. Aloo ki sabzi, lassi, rotis, amazing.
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0: 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It absolutely is. 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

0: That is it for me. Thank you very much indeed. For the pleasure of your company, I've been Vish Bhatnagar. This has been Reload. You can catch me back on the radio tomorrow at 1. Raj Bhatt up next on Drive. He's keeping you company across Greater London and the Midlands. And you've got Sandy Shah on Like a Gold, also keeping you company until 7 p.m. Whatever you get up to, enjoy the sunshine. Have a fab one.
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2: The top stories this hour. The man who was once one of the most important people in Scottish politics has been jailed for over 5 years after admitting embezzling hundreds of thousands of pounds of SNP funds. Peter Murrell spent £400,000 on luxury goods when he was chief executive of the party. He's the ex-husband of former First Minister Nicola Sturgeon. She claims to have had no knowledge of his crimes. Sean Clerkin's the SNP member who raised the original complaint.
3: There did seem a reluctance. People seem to be afraid of taking on Nicola Sturgeon. And Peter Murrell and I decided to jump over the line and make that complaint because I'm not afraid of these people. I never have been afraid of these people.
2: Emergency services are at the scene of a major incident in a coastal town in South Wales. Police say a bus has crashed in Kidwelly and drivers are being asked to avoid the A484. Retailers are reporting soaring sales of fans, ice cream makers and sun cream as households try to cope with the extreme heat. Many schools have announced they'll close or finish early over the coming days. A red warning for extreme heat for parts of England and Wales takes effect tomorrow. Here's meteorologist Gemma Plum.
4: We're expected to break the June record, which is 35.6 degrees, by a number of degrees, and that's a huge amount. And we could record close to 39, maybe 40 degrees. And the highest temperature on record for the UK is 40.3 degrees, which we recorded back in July 2022.
2: Police have launched a murder investigation after the body of a 14-year-old girl was found in Gwent. The teenager, who's only been named as Lily, was found in the Dufferin Park area of Blaenau yesterday morning. The High Court's ruled approving plans to expand Gatwick Airport is lawful. Campaigners launched a legal challenge after the go-ahead was given to a second runway last year. Billionaire philanthropist Michael Bloomberg is promising to donate £200 million to marine conservation efforts. He says he wants to close the gap between government's commitments and action. From Sky News, I'm Faye Rowlands.
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5: Right, checking what the weather is saying for you. Tuesday, it's absolutely hot out there, glorious. Lows about 19 degrees Celsius in London. Tomorrow, 35 degrees Celsius. And in the Midlands, tonight dropping down to 19 degrees Celsius. A bit of a gentle breeze. Tomorrow, 33 degrees Celsius across the Midlands.
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5: Hello, gorgeous. A Tuesday drive. What about England? We're talking about that big match that is happening. A bit later on, would love to have your score predictions as well. And lots of musty, as always, here on your very Gunham side Tuesday afternoon. But thanks also to Vish Bhatnagar and to Bally Brumbus. They're both back tomorrow at 1 o'clock on Leica Radio.
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0: 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Definitely some sirens here as well, isn't it? 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
0: I know. Do you know what London is cooking, isn't it? Absolutely crazy with this heat. I've never actually experienced this kind of heat before. I mean, being away in a different country, that's something different, isn't it? But then being the UK, walking around in London, it's like, what, really? This weather is absolutely absurd. And it is going to get even hotter tomorrow, 35, 36 degrees Celsius. I think those temperatures that were forecast was about 38, 39, 40 degrees. They don't flashing on my screen at the moment, but we'll keep posted. How crazy, if you're in London, how crazy were the thunderstorms last night? Absolutely nuts, wasn't it? It woke me up at 4 o'clock in the morning, because what's going on out there? Let me sleep, right? And then when it started lightning, I was like, oh, let me cover my head down. So I got the rajai. I quickly covered my head. But let me know how it was for you. I think I'm a bit kid when it comes to thunderstorms, you know that. I don't mind thunder, but I don't like the lightning side of things. I'm like, gotta be very careful with that. But the good thing about it is, it rained and thunderstormed overnight, and then during the day, got some nice, pleasant weather. Not complaining about that. So get in touch and let me know how your Tuesday shaping up. Going to make it even more Zabardust. All the regular features on the way for you. Lots and lots of showbiz news as well. There's a new film with Imran Hashmi. There's a new film with Shweta Kapoor. There's Cocktail 2 dominating the box office, Day of Things. And also Toy Story 5 dominating the box office. I mean, how? It's crazy. After all these years, Toy Story still ruling the charts, which is absolutely fab. We'll keep you posted here on Laika.
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0: Let me know what you're doing to keep yourself cool. I mean, I just had a cup of coffee right now. You could be like, huh? You're absolutely crazy, Raj. Hunchy, I am a bit crazy. And it's kind of kept me cool. I've got some Barney right next to me as well. So I'll have a deep on that Barney a bit later. In the meantime, the hits just keep on coming.

0: Morning, okay, good. Yes, Saturday, Saturday. Why? Girls, why? Let me know, right? Am I missing on something? 414.
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0: So the latest on the football is going to be all eyes on the big game tonight, 9 o'clock. It's all about England. Score predictions. Get in touch and let me know. Yashoda's asking me, Raj, is Ghana a good team? You're saying you're going to go for 4-1. Come on, England. I actually think Ghana is not that good a team. I mean, I'm not the biggest fan when it comes to World Cup, but I've heard that they're not the strongest team. So I do think England will kind of fly through them. Let's see what happens. Tonight, 9 o'clock, it's going to be England and Ghana. Let me know your score predictions as well. I was talking to a friend of mine and I did say 4-1 to England. So you never know. It could be 4-1, could be 3-1, could be anything like that. But I do think England's going to win tonight. Before that, at 6 o'clock, we've got Portugal and Uzbekistan. That is going to be on overnight, midnight. We've got Panama and Croatia. And then at 3 o'clock in the morning, we've got Colombia and Congo DR.
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0: 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Let them know you hear this on Leica Radio. Hello, again, guys, my lovely Jasmine. How you doing? Hope you're well. You said, Raj, I had 4 dark chocolate ice cream, now a Diet Coke. I'm going mad. Oh, dear. Do you know, that is a crazy combo, isn't it? Diet Coke and chocolate ice cream. Man. But I do love a bit of dark chocolate. You know that? I had ice cream the other day. I was trying to stay away from it, but I just couldn't avoid it because the weather was so good. At the cinema, I was having that. I had Ben and Jerry's. You know, they got those chocolate chunks. No, sorry, the cookie chunks. Oh, man, they're so delicious, but so overly sweet. Sham, hi to you. You said, afternoon, Raj. And you said, 3-1 to England. Okay, thanks very much for that. Hema, hi to you. You're loving the music. I'm so glad you are. Davlings, hi to you as always. Raksha, hello to you. You said, baking, can't deal with it. What? You want the heat all the time, Raksha? No. We are not going to be turning the gas cooker down just yet, right? We need the gas cooker for the next couple of days. I mean, I'm saying that while I'm sitting here in an AC studio. Right, moving on. Let's do today's Filmy Scramble.
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0: Right, today's Filmy Scramble. I've got the following letters. All you got to do is tell me which film title you can make with these letters. There is an extra letter in there just for good old measure. So today, H-A-I-G-R-U-M. So H-A-I-G-R-U-M. If you can work out which film title you can make with those letters, get in touch on my number, which I hear you say, what is it? Well, here it is.
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0: And today's Choice Active is a bit of a Sanjay Lub and Sally special. So, these two songs, which one would you like to hear?
1: Choice Active. Drive Time.

0: from the film Heera Mandi. It's a series, isn't it? Masoom Dil Hai Mera. So get voting now. Winning song on the way for you, a bit later on. And on the way for you, I've got a classic and this one.
1: Playing next with Raj Patton.
0: Go and then get the glassy out and let's chuck it. Jack Galassi is on the way from Cocktail 2.
1: Raj Patton.
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4: This is Martin with your travel. The A312, the Parkway, busy southbound before you get to the M4 Junction 3 this afternoon. The A4020 Uxbridge Road, slowing between the Parkway and Southall Park. A312 Church Road and Mandeville Road, heavy from the White Hart roundabout through to the Target roundabout, then on to Northolt Station. And the A406 North Circular Road, heavy southbound as you head towards the Hangar Lane Gyratory. Congestion on the A316 Chertsey Road westbound from Twickenham Bridge to Hospital Bridge Road roundabout to the Tube. And severe delays on the Metropolitan line between Aldgate and Baker Street. That's due to earlier signalling problems. And severe delays on the District line due to earlier signalling problems, speed restrictions and the hot weather conditions.
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0: It is absolutely gorgeous, isn't it? From the film Intercom, Hum Tumhare Liye. And the rest, Jaan De, you know. You're mine, I'm yours, isn't it? Lata G, also Rafi G. I don't get music like this on our sister channel. It's called Like a Gold. 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
0: And by the way, the film Cocktail 2 has done really good business in its opening weekend, and not just in India but also in the UK. I think it's in about 60 crore in India. In the UK, about £200,000 in its first 3 days. Really good for a... I mean, it's a medium-sized film, isn't it? Because you've got Shahid Kapoor, Kriti Sanon and Rashmika Mandanna. I think out of all of them, the most manga probably would be Shahid Kapoor, isn't it? And Kriti Sanon. I mean, Rashmika as well. Rashmika's massive, isn't she? Down south. By right, 4:31, talking about Cocktail 2, let's do this. A bit of Allah.
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0: I think of a lie. It's one of those summery tracks that sounding absolutely fab. Maybe with a convertible, just like all three of them in the Gaddi. It's good, isn't it? Good idea, that. Anyway, all about your feel-good tracks, it's your Leica Radio. Lots more Buddy Buddy going on the way for you. Don't forget, I have also got my Filmy Scramble up and running.
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0: And today, the following letters, H-A-I-G-R-U-M. So H-A-I-G-R-U-M, spelled Switch Home Tart. If you know, get in touch right now. Not many right answers so far. Bail, you got it right. Kishore, you got it right as

0: It's a series, isn't it? Heed Amandi. Masoom Dil Hai Mera. Let's get voting right now. And on the way.
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0: Stand by, Raj Fateh Khan. Nazar Se Nazar Mili. It's on the way for you next.
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1: I didn't have any female role models. I'm a Liverpool fan, so Stephen Gerrard was my role model. 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

Just sounds so good, doesn't it? The Sunshine, the Wrath with Ellie Khan, and the Bummer, and the track there, Nezo Sin Nezimili. Thank you, on Like a Radio. 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
2: Right, 4:46. Hello, it's getting out to my lovely Nilmila. Lots and lots of PR from me to you. Shami got the answer right for today's filmy scramble. The answer was Gumrah. Gumrah was the answer. You can see the Purani one, you can see the 90s one with Sanjay Dutt and Shri Devi. They're both spelt the same way. Gumrah was today's filmy scramble. Right, some other showbiz news on the way for you as well. Because Shweta Kapoor's next film is releasing in August. It's called Eta. And the first teaser of that was unveiled earlier today.

0: Love this day, first day from the film Zara Hatke, Zara Bajke, and Sham, you're listening in Leicester. I've got so many Shams listening to me. I suppose it is Sham, isn't it? It's Shami, Hoogie. A Sham in Leicester, this one for you.
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2: This is Martin with the travel. The A312, the partway busy this afternoon southbound before you get to the M4 Junction 3. The A4020 Uxbridge Road sluggish between the partway and Southall Park. A312 Church Road and Mandeville Road slowing from the White Hart roundabout to the Target roundabout and on to Northolt Station. A406 North Circular Road heavy southbound as you head towards the Hangar Lane directory. There's congestion on the A316 Chertsey Road westbound as you head from Twickenham Bridge to the Hospital Bridge Road roundabout to the Tube, and severe delays on the Metropolitan Line between Aldgate and Baker Street. That's due to an earlier signalling problem, and severe delays on the District Line due to an earlier signalling problem, speed restrictions and hot weather conditions.
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1: The top stories this hour. Sir Keir Starmer has met his likely successor, Andy Burnham, after promising a smooth transition of power following his resignation yesterday. Our chief political correspondent, John Craig, says it's bound to have been frosty.
2: There are supporters and allies of the Prime Minister who believe that Mr. Burnham is guilty of a betrayal. And there are those on Mr. Burnham's side who are furious with the current Prime Minister for rushing the timetable to make life difficult for the Prime Minister in waiting.
1: Mr. Burnham could become Prime Minister by mid-July if he's uncontested. He'll start receiving government briefings after Sir Keir Starmer approved access talks for prospective candidates. Hundreds of schools have closed or sent children home early because of soaring temperatures across the UK. A red warning for extreme heat comes into effect for much of southern England and parts of Wales tomorrow. Police say they're treating the death of a 14-year-old in Gwent as murder. The girl, who's been named only as Lily, was reported missing in Blina on Saturday. Scotland's First Ministers described the saga around Peter Murrell as agony. John Swinney's remarks come after the former SNP chief executive was jailed for over 5 years for embezzling party funds. US TV presenter Savannah Guthrie has made an emotional on-air plea after a ransom note claimed her missing mother was dead. It's believed 84-year-old Nancy was taken from her home in January. Her kidnappers reportedly wrote that they didn't mean to kill her. Savannah addressed viewers watching NBC's Today show this morning.
3: I wanted to just take the opportunity to ask people to really to beg people to come forward. Somebody knows something. This is the life that my sister lives, that I live, that my brother lives, that our extended families live, that our children live, and we are in agony.
1: England's top rugby players will earn £100,000 if they retain the Women's World Cup in 2029. The Red Roses have negotiated a 25% pay rise as part of a new four-year pay deal with the RFU. From Sky News, I'm Faye Rowlands.
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4: It is very hot, that's all you need to know. Tonight dropping down to about 19 degrees Celsius, light winds are expected. Tomorrow, 35 degrees Celsius, a weather warning still in place up until Thursday. And in the Midlands, tonight dropping down to 19, tomorrow 33 degrees Celsius.
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4: 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Tuesday Tribe, how are you feeling? 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We want the hot weather, but then we complain. 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

0: With it and Ryan, Ilka Yagnik, Playing Young Like a Radiator Does. Before that, you had another big song with Ilka Yagnik. Oh, just smashing it. From the film Raz. It is your Like a Radio. How's it going? You're right. At 5:13. Garmi wala din na. I know. You're going to hear it from everyone. Oh, it's so hot. Even last night when I got up at 4 o'clock in the morning when it was thunderstorming and lightning, I was like, what is going on? It's complete upheaval. I really thought something else was going on outside. I had to get up. I was like, let me go and check. And then all of a sudden, this lightning just came from nowhere. I was like, that's it. I need to go back into my Regina. Can't be dealing with that. Not that I have a Regina. I mean, at the moment, I'm just having a blanket and that does the trick. And I've also got the AC. Sorry, I shouldn't say this, but I have got AC in my apartment. Sorry. I know. Seriously, I'm not bragging about anything, or I'm just telling you that's the way it is. I mean, I have to have the AC on all night. Anyway, moving on. I got to move away because I know you're probably thinking, oh, stop shooting it, Brash. All right, calm down. Right, away from that, there's also a story about how around half of people aged 18 to 34 are now wear headphones at work to drown out the noise of their colleagues. And 43% say they struggle to get things done when their headphones stop working or run out of battery. The survey revealed headphones are now so important, 45% of us cannot leave the house without them. Okay, I'm not in that category, 1834. I'm just out of it, just a little bit out of it. But I do love my headphones. Even when I'm at the gym, even when I'm out for a walk, if I'm on the train or whatever, I always take my headphones with me. And not because I want to drown certain people out, just because I like to be in my own space. Even now, I got to admit to you, you know, when I'm in the studio, I do tend to have my headphones on. So what we tend to do is when the songs are playing, we tend to take our headphones off so we can talk to colleagues, forget. Sometimes I put my headphones on just so that anyone comes into the studio, they're like, yeah, that's it, Raj is about to go live on the radio, and they don't come in. And it has worked quite a few times. but I do love my colleagues. Of course, my team's amazing. Hanji, bar one. Am I joking now? All of them. Away from that, 21% of people would give up their favourite food for a year for more of this, and that is peace and quiet now. Do you know what? I like a bit of noise. Peace and quiet, yeah. It is actually baking out there, so if you are out and about, just be careful. Lots of pani. Do you know one thing for me is looking after the elderly? You know that when I see the elderly and they are struggling or anything like that, I would reach out to them. So please look after the elderly. Look after the John Verde as well out there. Look after the children. Remember, the children want to play outside, but remember to keep them hydrated with lots of pani. There's also lots happening, of course, with politics now. It was quite an awkward meet because Andy Byrne met Keir Starmer as he prepares for number 10, so that was a bit awkward. But anyway, it's happened and things are going on. There's also a story here to do with how millions of Apple users could be getting £77 of a payout. Apple customers in the UK could be in line for a payout as a class action case against the tech giant is given the okay to go ahead. If successful, the £3 billion lawsuit could grant nearly 39.7 million people compensation. So there you go, that's interesting. I need to read more into that because I've got an iPhone and I've got lots of Apple products, so maybe I'm going to be getting that £77. Right, moving on.
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0: It is 5:16. Hello, it's going out to my lovely Syra. Hello, Syra. Sending you tears on the piano from me to you. Anyway, moving on about the age thing. Adi Baslamir, Rang Jo Lagyo, playing here on Leica Radio. Hello to you.

0: and your Lagyo, playing here on Like a Radio 520. As that story about Apple and compensating so many customers, it's all linked to, well, which claims Apple trapping its customers using its devices into having to use and pay for its storage system, breaching UK compensation law by giving its iCloud storage preferential treatment. Do you know, even I was thinking as well. I mean, I've got like Google Drive and all sorts of drive services, but having to use iCloud, sometimes it can be pretty complicated. That is the reason why it looks like they've lost this case. But anyway, more on that for you. Hopefully, I'll be getting more than 77 quid.
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0: It is so good, isn't it? That is a bit of Tiger Style. We've got the very D, the remix. And it's yours truly, Raj Badin. How's it going? You alright? I've got to say hi to Sham, who's saying, Raj, you're going to get more than 77 quid with all my products with Apple. And he said, can't even drive the city, it's so hot. It's unreal, Raj, I know. Everyone's driving around. Alright, fine, if you've got AC in your goodie, but if you haven't got AC and you're using the fan like the old style, probably, I really feel for you. Just make sure your windows are open, everything. Also, Isha saying, hi Raj, I'm going to stop listening to you. You know why? Because you have an AC. I'm so envious. We had a cooler and that broke down yesterday. Oh no! That's the worst time. Honestly, a cooler, an AC, anything like that breaking down, peak season is not right, is it? I don't know, you're not going to stop listening to me. Isha, I know you're addicted, all right? So keep listening. And Dubai, hello to you as well.
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0: 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I think it would be a pretty kind of easy win for England. Let's just see what happens. You never know, Ghana could just come up with some surprise. Also before that, 6 o'clock, we've got Portugal and Uzbekistan. They will be playing tonight at midnight, though. We got Panama and Croatia. 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
0: Well, time for today's Lyrical Miracle. Today, I've got the following lyrics. Tell me which song comes to mind when I say to you, Fasle aur kam ho rahe, door se pas hum ho rahe. So, Fasle aur kam ho rahe, door se pas hum ho rahe. They're the lyrics from which very popular song? If you know, get in touch right now. A very popular 90s track, all right? So, Fasle aur kam ho rahe, door se pas hum ho rahe. Acha? Hum ho rahe. So, get in touch right now.
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1: Traffic and travel.
3: This is Martin. The travel, the A312, the Parkway, heavy southbound before you get to the M4 Junction 3. A4020 Uxbridge Road sluggish between the Parkway and Southall Park. A312 Church Road and Mandeville Road heavy from the White Hart roundabout to the Target roundabout and then on to Northolt Station. A406 North Circular Road heavy both ways in towards the Hangar Lane Jarry today. Congestion on the A316 Chertsey Road westbound as you head from Twickenham Bridge to Hospital Bridge Road roundabout and slow on the A3 West Hill northbound between Tibbetts Corner and Upper Richmond Road. To the Tube and severe delays on the Metropolitan line between Aldgate and Baker Street. That's due to an earlier signalling problem. And that's your latest traffic and travel.
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0: What a track it is. Dhadak Dhadak sounding absolutely fab in the sunshine. Odin Arai with Sunidhi Chauhan. Abhishek Bachchan with Rani Mukherjee in that film. By the way, the next hour of the show, we've got tickets to give away for Hari Haran live in concert. So stand by, as you know, we're exclusive radio partners with Hari Haran's concert. It's happening very, very soon, next month. I'll be giving you details about that in the next hour of the show. Also, my Lyrical Miracles up and running. The Fastly Order Come Order Here. Dur Se Paas Hum Ho Rahe are the lyrics from which song? If you know, get in touch right now. 5:38. Let's get a cricket update.
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0: Well, let's say good evening to Carmel Probaca, who joins us live at Carmel. Kaise ho?
3: Very good evening, Raj. हम तो ठीक है, आप कैसे हैं? You are in a good, comfortable place, I believe.
0: Very comfortable indeed. I mean, ठंडी ठंडी हवा आ रही है from the AC, so I can't be complaining. How are you?
3: I'm telling you what, I'm good, but I feel for the women on the ground today. Yeah. And the supporters. You won't believe it, Raj. The supporters have turned out in hundreds. So that's a very good thing. But the cricket, the standard we've been playing, even in the weather, and, you know, it suits the Asian teams as well. Today, I mean, a little bit of history was just made. Ireland playing Sri Lanka. Ireland 130 for 5 in 20 overs. Sri Lanka, would you believe it, 134 for 1, 15 overs and 3 balls. And the captain, you know, went from the front, led it from the front, and got 100 runs, and she got a century. Amazing congratulations to her. So they're on now on 4 points. Actually, it makes it a bit interesting. And then earlier we had Scotland playing New Zealand. Scotland 137 for 7 in 20. New Zealand scraped through 132 for 4 in 18.2. But now they're on 4 points. So the big one starts soon. It's going to be Australia against Pakistan. And Pakistan, if they do well, you know, they should try to win this because then they can go home on the high. Otherwise, Australia wins and go on 8 points. So I think everything to play for today,

0: you know, this game. And then tomorrow we've got big game, England against West Indies. You know, the tournament is going strength to strength, Rod.
1: It sounds absolutely fantastic. Cricket being played there. I'm sure we're going to get updates from you tomorrow and, of course, later on this evening. Gummel, thank you so much.
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2: Traffic and travel.
3: This is Martin with your travel. The A312, the partway heavy southbound this evening before you get to the M4 Junction 3. The A4020 Uxbridge Road is sluggish between the partway and Southall Park. A312 Church Road and Mandeville Road, heavy from the White Hart roundabout to the Target roundabout and on to Northolt Station. The A406 North Circular Road, heavy in both directions as you head towards the Hangar Lane Jide today. Congestion on the A316 Chertsey Road westbound from Twickenham Bridge, the Hospital Bridge Road roundabout, and you're slowing on the A3 West Hill northbound between Tibbetts Corner and Upper Richmond Road to the Tube. And severe delays on the District Line due to the hot weather conditions, speed restrictions and an earlier signalling problem.
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1: The top stories this hour. Police in Gwent say they've arrested a 14-year-old boy on suspicion of murder after the body of a missing girl was found yesterday evening. The 14-year-old, named only as Lily, was discovered in the Dufferin Park area of Blina. She'd previously been reported missing. The head of the UN says the world cannot keep burning fossil fuels in the face of devastating climate breakdown. Secretary General Antonio Guterres says London is cooking as heatwaves cause disruption across Britain. Some schools have closed. Teacher Claire and her son Bruce are cooling off in Cotswolds Country Park. They explain how they survived sweltering classrooms yesterday.
2: The blinds are closed to not let the sunlight in, and we didn't go outside for break time yesterday. Stay inside to keep cool, but it is hard, it's hot.
3: Keep your bottles at the table, and you need to drink lots of water.
1: It's understood Sir Keir Starmer had a meeting with Andy Burnham, the man who could shortly replace him in number 10. The Prime Minister has promised there'll be a smooth transition of power after announcing his resignation yesterday. Scotland's First Minister says the conviction and jailing of Peter Murrell for siphoning off SNP funds has been agony. The former party chief executive has been sentenced to over 5 years for embezzling £400,000. England go for a second win at the World Cup when they play Ghana tonight. Joe Rawson is in Boston.
4: The Tartan Army have left Boston and the England fans have arrived. Thomas Tuchel's side are looking to make it two wins from two and secure their place in the last 32.
5: We know what makes us strong, and we know the capability and the potential of the players, and we believe and trust in this group.
4: Kick-off here in Boston is at 9 p.m. UK time.
1: Edinburgh is losing one of its culture festivals from next year. The television festival is moving to Manchester to save money. It had taken place in the Scottish capital for five decades. From Sky News, I'm Faye Rowlands.
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6: By checking the weather for your Tuesday, it is hot and it will be like that tonight as well, dropping down to 19 degrees Celsius in London. And tomorrow, similar conditions, 35 degrees Celsius in London, touching 36. And in the Midlands tonight, again, 19 degrees. And tomorrow, 33 degrees Celsius in the Midlands.
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6: Hello, gorgeous. 6.03. Right, stand by then. I've got tickets to give away for Hari Haran. The absolutely amazing, the legendary singer Hari Haran is coming to the UK for a one-off show at the Royal Festival Hall. 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

0: what? Hit song after hit song, and that is all we believe in here on Laika Radio. Absolutely amazing, isn't it? Hame tum si wa APR, asi ki kariye. What did I write with Elka Yagnik? And before that, yes, SM32. And before that, Bodyguard. That's kind of mix on Laika Radio as always. And Sham, absolutely loving the music. It's a perfect selection on Laika Radio for the weather. Absolutely. Chun chun ke. As Dharmendra said once. That's kind of mix we have here on Laika. All handpicked for your listening pleasure. Ranch Baton. Right, away from that then, also lots of other showbiz news headlines as well. There's Imran Hashmi, who will be seen in a supernatural thriller by the name of Rule. Rule is going to be coming out very, very soon. The first teaser of that was unveiled. And there's also Shraddha Kapoor's next film, Ita, which looks pretty impressive, actually. I'm liking some of the bits from Madhok Films at the moment, because they were the same ones that released A Cocktail 2. Before that, they also had 3-2. They also had quite a number of other films as well. So yep, keep it right here on Laika Radio. We'll keep you posted. Away from that, you've been hearing also that the London Indian Film Festival is also happening in Birmingham, Manchester. Laika Radio is the exclusive radio partner of that. We're very, very excited about so many more exclusive partnerships that are happening up and down the country with your Laika Radio network. Just watch this space, we'll tell you more. Right, away from that, I've got my competition on the way for you to win tickets for Hari Haran. O se pele, let's do this.
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2: Well, it's time for today's competition. So excited about this one. As you know, Leica Radio is the exclusive radio partner of the upcoming Hari Haran concert. It is called Soul India. Of course, when it comes to Hari Haran, that's what you believe in, right? It's the soul. It's the amazing of ours that he has got. Not just Bollywood film songs, but also guzzles and folk and fusion music and all sorts, right? So it's happening on Saturday, the 4th of July at 7:30 p.m. It's hosted by our very own Beena Misri. She's hosting that. It's going to be a really good night at the Royal Festival Hall. So if you're listening in the Midlands right now, then you will need to make a trip to the Royal Festival Hall, which is quite a beautiful, actually quite a historic building, so do check it out. It's going to be amazing. It's about 2.5 hours long, the concert, Saturday the 4th of July, Hari Haran Soul India. I've got a pair of standard tickets giveaway here on Drive today. All you got to do is name me a Hari Haran song. So name me your favourite Hari Haran song to be in to win, and one person will walk away two tickets before 7 o'clock. All you got to do, name me a Hari Haran song, get in touch. T&Cs do apply for all our competitions on air and online. Here's my number.
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2: 222222. Also got to say hi to Fayaz. Hi Fayaz, how you doing? You're loving the music here on Leica Radio. You're listening in Birmingham right now on Leica Radio in the Midlands. Keep on listening, all right? We're on the way for you next. More hits, this one.
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4: This is Martin with your travel. The A312, the parkway, still heavy southbound before the M4 Junction 3, but the A4020 Uxbridge Road has eased between the parkway and Southall Park. The A312 Church Road and Mandeville Road, heavy from the White Hart roundabout to the Target roundabout and on to Northolt Station. A406 North Circular Road cleared up both ways in towards the Hangar Lane Gyratory. Congestion on the A316 Chertsey Road westbound as you head from Twickenham Bridge to Hospital Bridge Road roundabout to the Tube, and severe delays on the District Line between High Street, Kensington and Richmond, between Upminster and Earls Court, and between Kensington, Olympia and Earls Court due to the hot weather conditions, speed restrictions and earlier signalling problems.
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0: Love this 90s throwback, Salman Khan with Aisha Chilka in that, from the film Kurban. 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Do check it out. Nothing But 90s is also a Punjabi station, Laika Radio Punjabi, and also Laika Gold 2, all exclusively on the Laika Radio mobile app and Alexa. And let's get out to Rina. Hi, Rina. All the best this evening. Sending you lots of love. You said my prediction for today is 3-1 to England. Let's get out to my lovely, sweaty Betty. You got in touch as well. And you said, come on, England. Yes, come on, England.
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0: So I'm rating this film really highly. Loved it to bits. Cocktail 2. Even though there's a couple of bits in there, you can kind of think, oh man. But it is a film, isn't it? So it's kind of like escapism. When you go to the cinema, you're hardly going to go there and do a degree on it. Just got to enjoy it. That's it. Healing on the end. Oh, I look so much into it. Anyway, it's yours truly, Vatch Badden here on Drive. More hits up next. Quick reminder also, Hurry Hurrin concert tickets giveaway. 4th of July in London, it's taking part at the Royal Festival Hall. Leica Radio being the exclusive radio partner. Simply tell me the name of your favourite Hurry Hurrin song. A lot of correct answers, or shall I say, a lot of answers coming through. So I will announce the winner shortly. TNCs do apply for the competitions on air and online.
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0: It is not Sami playing Young Like Radio from the album Gera Chehra. 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
0: Right, today's competition winner is Nirul Dhirubhai Patel. Nirul Dhirubhai Patel, you've won yourself 2 tickets to see Hari Haran live in concert. You said your favourite song is from Gagena, Ye Dil Aaya Hai Bahar, which is absolutely fantastic. Right, so well done to you. We'll be submitting your details to the promoter. They'll be sending the tickets over to you on email. So well done to you. Right, 7 o'clock tonight, Radio Wally is here to rock and roll. Woohoo! So she'll be on Like a Radio Greater London and Like a Radio Midlands. On Like a Gold, we have the lovely Ashwini and Fernisa Nasir. Drive Time with Raj. And she'll also be on Like a Radio Greater Manchester. Like a I'll be back tomorrow at 4. Good luck to England tonight. Bye.
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1: Traffic and travel.
4: This is Martin. Your travel delays on the M4 this evening onto the elevated section eastbound jet from Junction 3 Hayes to Junction 2 Brentford. A312, the partway busy southbound before the M4 Junction 3. A312, Church Road and Mandeville Road slowing from the White Hart roundabout to the Target roundabout and then on to North Holt Station. A406, North Circular Road queuing in both directions at the Hangar Lane directory. Congestion on the A316 Chertsey Road westbound from Twickenham Bridge to Hospital Bridge Road roundabout to the Tube, and severe delays on the District Line between High Street, Kensington and Richmond, between Upminster and Earls Court, and between Kensington, Olympia and Earls Court due to the hot weather conditions, speed restrictions and earlier signalling problems.
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1: The top stories this hour. A 14-year-old boy has been arrested on suspicion of murdering a girl who went missing in South Wales at the weekend. The victim, who's been named only as Lily by police, was found dead in Blina last night, 2 days after she was last seen. Hundreds of schools are planning to close or shut early over the next few days, with warnings for extreme heat and record temperatures. A red alert has been issued for parts of England and Wales, which takes effect tomorrow. Simon Kidwell from the National Association of Head Teachers says it's a matter for each school to decide. He admits budgets are tight for infrastructure updates.
2: If I've got any more money to spend in schools, I may look at adding air conditioning to a couple more classrooms. It is so much better in those classrooms that have air conditioning. So in terms of the flexibility I have to spend money on the school building, I'm going to consider that.
1: Andy Burnham's met Sir Keir Starmer as he prepares for Downing Street. It's also emerged the likely next Prime Minister is to receive government briefings as part of efforts to aid the transition of power. Nicola Sturgeon's estranged husband's been jailed for embezzling £400,000 of SNP funds. The party's former chief executive was told by the judge he'd committed a calculated crime of dishonesty. While fans at home are experiencing a heatwave, England go into tonight's second game at the World Cup against Ghana in very different conditions. Thomas Tuchel's men will be playing in drizzly Boston in temperatures in the high teens. These supporters in the city are making the most of it.
3: It'll be like home today. We'll be playing like in winter weather, I guess.
4: We've got our ponchos.
5: Yeah, ponchos are ready.
3: That was the first thing in the suitcase, yeah.
6: Yeah, it's literally mad. Everyone's just like so excited and everyone, there's just like a vibe in the city.
1: Ticket site StubHub's been ordered to refund 50,000 UK customers. It's also been fined by the competition regulator, which says it charged illegal hidden fees throughout much of 2025. £590,000 will be given back, amounting to an average of £10 per transaction. From Sky News, I'm Faye Rowlands.
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7: 2 minutes past seven, good evening. You're tuned in to Leica. What can I tell you about today's weather that you don't already know? It's a hot, humid heat wave. But looking forward to the night ahead, we have got a nice dry night ahead. It's going to be remaining warm, warm, warm for most of us across the region, feeling very, very humid. And a minimum of 19 degrees means go ahead, baby, crack open all those khidkiyan tonight.
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7: Big shouts going out to Raj, who kept you nice and entertained. 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

0: absolutely love how chubulala this Ghana is. It is bingo. Before that, we kicked off with Chinedi Chinedi, the new version from Cocktail. So if you've seen it, let me know your review. Big shouts going out to everyone locked in and listening. Dabbling, how are you doing? Sham, happy Tuesday. Happy sunny Tuesday to you as well. I hope you're staying nice and hydrated, all of you out there, looking after yourselves in this heat. I'm loving it.
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0: holly. There is nothing holly holly about this track. And seeing as the sun is out in full swing, I feel like a competition is due. Let's do a giveaway, baby. Coming up very, very shortly. Keep your ears peeled.
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0: So, of course, as we know, that we've got a big match coming up tonight at 9 p.m., which I think we are all very excited about. Before we talk about that, remember, tomorrow we've got Switzerland and Canada taking on Bosnia and Qatar. Qatar is obviously one of my teams in the sweepstakes, so fingers crossed for that one. But tonight, ladies and gents, England take on Ghana. Send your score predictions in. Last week's match was absolutely phenomenal. Is it going to be the same again tonight? Drop your predictions and keep tuned to the network.
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0: 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Well done. You all had the film right. It was, of course, Ayarana. Taking you back to 1981. And remember, if you love your golden gems like this one, Kishore Da, Rafi Saab, Lata Ji, Asha Ji, नगमे आपको एक ही जगह पे मिलेंगे. दैट इज लाइक अ गोल्ड रेडियो, लंदन्स नंबर वन एशियन रेट्रो म्यूजिक स्टेशन, अवेलेबल ऑन 10:35 AM DAB इन ग्रेटर लंदन एंड वर्ल्ड वाइड ऑन likeagold.com, Alexa, एंड ऑफ कोर्स द लाइक अ रेडियो मोबाइल ऐप. सो मेक श्योर यू डाउनलोड इट. Let me also remind you that Frankie Goes to Bollywood, the stage musical, continues with its 2026 tour, and it's in the last leg of its tour, of its journey. 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
0: Right, it's that time. We're going to go for two big tracks back to back, after which I will be bringing you that competition. So let's kick it off.
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0: slide to a track there, Har Dil Jo Pyar Karega. Big shouts going out to Miss Go, Go, Go. Heading Pooja, I completely agree with you, Radio Wali. All is Hamesha Gold. I love those tunes. Couldn't agree with you more. But I promised you a takeaway. Well, I guess it's a kind of a takeaway because it's a treat. Yep, I promised you a competition and that's exactly what I'm about to bring you. And tonight, ladies and gents, I'm not just going to give away one pair of tickets. I'm going to give away two pair of tickets. Okay, so that's four tickets up for grab for two lucky winners. And as you know, the Like Radio Network have teamed up with Jay's Entertainment for the chance to give you guys to go and watch the Gujarati stage comedy Sakna Rejo Husband G. Now, this does star Lina Shah and Sameer Shah. Takes place this Friday. That's the 26th of June at the Satyavis Patidar Samaj in Wembley, London. Right, I'm going to make it nice and simple, okay? One WhatsApp message with your full name and your telephone number along with your email address, okay? Your full name, your telephone number and your email address. Four tickets up for grabs, so I'm looking for two winners and I'm going to close this competition very, very jolly, sir. So what are you waiting for? Get that message across right now, the word husband, along with your full name, your email address and your telephone number in one WhatsApp message. The competition is going to close very, very jolly, sir.
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0: Watford Colosseum on Saturday 8th August is now sold out. 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

0: such a beautiful track, isn't it? Lots of love going out to everyone locked in and listening. Hema, aapko bhi der sara pyar. Thank you so much for your beautiful message saying, hi, hi, garmi re garmi, but beautiful music. God bless you. Super fans in the house saying, hey, hey, princess. 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Waiting for that favorite 90s hour. Jayshree, lots of love to you. Pooja, lots of love going out to you as well. Waj and Hema, lots of love to you all.
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1: The top stories this hour. Police in Wales have arrested a 14-year-old boy on suspicion of murder after the body of a missing girl was found yesterday. The 14-year-old girl, named only as Lily, was found in the Dufferin Park area of Blina last night. The chief of the UN has warned London is cooking, as today could see the hottest June day on record. An amber alert's come into force ahead of a red one tomorrow, with temperatures expected to hit 40 degrees in parts of England and Wales. Antonio Guterres told the London Climate Action Week that things must change.
2: Here in London, the city of Dickens, it is clear that our world is facing a tale of two crises. Climate crisis, pushing us deeper toward higher temperature, and an energy crisis, exposing the folly of a world hooked on hydrocarbons.
1: Sir Keir Starmer has met his likely successor, Andy Burnham, after promising a smooth transition of power following his resignation yesterday. The former Greater Manchester mayor could be in number 10 by mid-July if he's uncontested for the Labour leadership. US TV presenter Savannah Guthrie has made an emotional on-air plea after a ransom note claimed her missing mother was dead. It's believed 84-year-old Nancy was taken from her home in January. England kick off their second Group L game at the World Cup in an hour when they take on Ghana. Joe Rawson is in Boston.
3: England know a win would secure their place in the last 32, and the fans here are confident.
4: After the first game, I think it's coming home. I really do.
3: Thomas Tuchel says he's hoping they can carry the momentum from the win against Croatia.
5: A very different game than the Croatia game, and we have to be ready.
3: Captain Harry Kane starts as he looks to add to his two goals in the tournament so far.
1: Billionaire philanthropist Michael Bloomberg has pledged nearly £200 million towards protecting the world's oceans. He says he wants to close the gap between government's commitments and action. It comes as the US and UK cut funding for conserving international waters. From Sky News, I'm Faye Rowlands.
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6: 2 minutes past eight, good evening. You're tuned in to Leica, looking at that weather for you now. We have got a nice, dry, clear night ahead of us with plenty of light winds. It's going to be still very, very warm and humid for the whole region tonight, ladies and gents, a minimum of 19 degrees. So I'm going to say, make sure you stay nice and hydrated as you crack open your kirkiyar tonight.
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0: Such a beautiful track, isn't it? Absolutely love this one. Kumar Dao aur Alka Ji ki awaaz. Dil mein mohabbat hai. Big shouts again as everyone locked in and listening. Rajni, lots of love going out to you. Shalini, lots of love going out to you as well. Keep those messages rolling. You're taking part in the competition. It's going to be closing in about 5 minutes. One WhatsApp message with your full name, your email address and your telephone number along with the word husband.
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0: 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Charlene saying Radio Wally, beautiful music. It's amazing how one can forget the intense heat just by listening to your music choices. Thank you.

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1: काला, such a big track isn't it? Keep those messages are rolling. 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

0: such a beautiful track, isn't it? Zubaan Zubaan Pe Hogi, Teri Meri Prem Kahani. Taking you back to 1993, the movie was Santaan. The competition is now officially closed, so the system will collate all the entries and I'll be announcing the winner very, very shortly, so stay tuned.
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1: 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Women's Cricket Updates, presented by Carmel Probaca, are brought to you by TW Pays. If you're overpaying on your card terminal, we'll show you the truth and cut your costs.
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0: Time now, though, to cross over to our cricket correspondent, Carmel Probaca, who's on the line. Carmelji, how are you doing?
3: Good evening, Radio Valley. I'm very good, and how are you?
0: Very well. Better for hearing your lovely voice.
3: And always a pleasure listening to yours and your show.
0: Oh, you're
3: too kind. We had a fantastic day today. You know, it's been so hot. I mean, respect to the women. They've still played their best cricket. And I respect the crowd, because all the crowd had turned and come. I mean, it was so, so hot. So, you know, Radio Valley, we've had three matches today. So we had, in the morning, we had Scotland playing New Zealand.
0: Mm-hmm.
3: So, you know, Scotland got 131 for 7.
0: Nice.
3: And New Zealand got that 132 for 4, and they won. So that was a good game.
0: Yeah, absolutely.
3: And then we had a very interesting game. Oh, my God. Ireland, 130 for 5 in 20 overs. You know, Sri Lanka, amazing. The captain, you know, came from the front, started from the front, leading from the front, batted very well, bowled well, fielded well. She got 100 and they won 134 for 1 in 15 overs. What a great win. What a great win.
0: The atmosphere must have been electrifying.
3: Electrifying. It was superb. And now the game is going on. Australia 199 for 7 in 20 overs, which is quite a lot of runs.
0: Mm-hmm.
3: And Pakistan is chasing that. And 18 for 2, they need 182 runs in 100 balls. And it looks a bit difficult. But
0: it's not an impossible score to chase. But Pakistan have got a lot riding on today's game, don't they?
3: They have got a riding, because I would have thought if they win, I would have liked them to win and go home on the high. At least they won the game.
0: Yeah, absolutely.
3: And it would have been a good morale. You know, but let's see, because it's still, they say never, never, the last ball is ball, you don't know.
0: Exactly.
3: Let's see. Yeah.
0: Well, come on, make sure you keep us posted via social media. And of course, we cannot wait to catch up with you again soon.
3: Radio Valley, before you go, we got a very big one tomorrow, and we're going to have a lot of fun tomorrow. I will be live from the ground, and we'll have a lot of interviews, players and people from Lords, England playing West Indies.
0: Oh, wow. So it's going to be a big one tomorrow.
3: Definitely.
0: Oh, well, we're looking forward to that one. Brilliant. Thank you, Carmel.
3: Thank you.
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0: I love this track. God rest her soul, Sri Devi on the big parda and Asha G on the vocals. The movie was Chaand Ka Tukda.
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0: vocals of Vinod Rathore. The movie was a Bazi Girl. Big shouts are going out to Lakshmi, first one in with the right answer. Chupana bhi nahi aata. Just enough time on the clock to squeeze in one last big track.
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0: Because we need to go and see exactly what is happening around the globe. तो आज गर्मा गर्मी मौसम में जो बड़ी पड़ी है तो ये गाना तो बनता है ना बॉस. Alisha and Arun Malik on the vocals, 1994. Now, if you remember originally when the track Sexy, Sexy, Sexy Mujhe Log Bole was released, Hai Toba, Uff Toba, Macha Chuki Thay Log. So they had to recreate a version saying Baby, Baby, Baby Mujhe Log Bole. Let me know which one's your preference. Either way, it's an epic track. So we're squeezing it in as one last big track. Aur milte hai news ke baad for the Lazy Lounge.
2: Hello, baby. 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
1: The top stories this hour. A teenager has been arrested on suspicion of murdering a 14-year-old girl in Gwent. The victim, identified only as Lily, was reported missing on Saturday and her body was found in the town of Blina last night. Retailers are reporting soaring sales of fans, ice cream makers and sun cream as households try to cope with the extreme heat. Many schools have announced they'll close or finish early over the coming days. A red warning for extreme heat for parts of England and Wales takes effect tomorrow. Here's meteorologist Gemma Plum.
2: We're expected to break the June record, which is 35.6 degrees, by a number of degrees, and that's a huge amount. And we could record close to 39, maybe 40 degrees. And the highest temperature on record for the UK is 40.3 degrees, which we recorded back in July 2022.
1: Sir Keir Starmer and the man likely to succeed him as Prime Minister are understood to have had a secret meeting. The face-to-face with Andy Burnham apparently took place away from Downing Street. The former chief executive of the SNP has been jailed for 5 years for embezzling hundreds of thousands of pounds of party money. Peter Murrells admitted spending £400,000 on luxury items, including a motorhome. But he also used the cash to buy smaller everyday things. Police Scotland have released part of an interview where he wouldn't answer questions about some of those purchases.
3: Of that amount, over £19,000 is exclusively of pens alone. It's quite frankly an outrageous amount of money to be spending on pens. What does the SNP need over £19,000 of luxury pens for?
1: US TV presenter Savannah Guthrie has made an emotional on-air plea after a ransom note claimed her missing mother was dead. It's believed 84-year-old Nancy was taken from her home in January. Suncare sales jumped 128% towards the end of May and start of June. World Panel says grocery price inflation slowed to 3%. It coincided with the UK's hottest day in May on record. From Sky News, I'm Faye Rowlands.
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4: 2 minutes past nine. Good evening. You're tuned in to Leica. A very hot and humid heat wave will continue with light winds, but a minimum of 19 degrees across the region tonight. Again, a hot, humid and widely sunny day. Potential for these temperatures to cause significant disruptions, and it is going to be warm and muggy throughout. So please take care, stay hydrated, because we have a maximum of 39 degrees tomorrow.
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4: 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But it's that time of the evening where we wind down, we relax, we get ready for the night ahead. It's the Lazy Lounge. The Jalo, two beautiful tracks. Let's go back to back.
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0: such a beautiful track, isn't it? And I'm not the only one. Emma, I completely agree with you. Perfect for the lazy lounge. Cyborg from the movie Sean in the City. Before that, one of my favourites, with a voice that I love, Vishal Mishra from Gadar 2, Chal Tere Ishq Mein. I will be announcing the winners to the Gujarati Natak in just a little while as well, so stay tuned as I bring you the updates as well. England has kicked off with Ghana, so I'll be keeping you updated with that as well.
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0: Such a beautiful one, isn't it? Langalachi. It's Simran Bharadwaj on the vocals of this one. Exactly 14 minutes past nine. Good evening. You're tuned in to Liga Time now for me to announce the winners. So big shouts to everyone who took part. As I said, I'm giving away two pair of tickets tonight. The first one is going out to Shalini, your number ending in 1341. I've just dropped you a message. Congratulations and enjoy the show. And the second winner, one of our regulars as well, is Jayshree, your number ending in 3116. Congratulations, Jayshree. Enjoy the show.
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0: So currently as the score stands, England and Ghana is a 0-0, but the sight no England fan wants to see. We've seen Harry Kane goes down holding his head. He's up after a few moments saying he's okay, but the referee seems to be insisting that he goes through concussion protocols. So ladies and gents, it's looking like England skipper wins the battle. He will carry on. And if you are watching on social media as well, we'll see that David Beckham is also in the crowd watching the match as well. But I've got to say, it's certainly not the full throttle start that we saw from England last week with Croatia, but still looking positive because it looks like it's a 90% possession so far. They have had a free kick in a decent area, but are they going to rise to the top like they did last week? It's anyone's game.
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0: That's right, episode number 21, South Asian Women in Sports, hosted by our very own Deep Raja. 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

0: 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So much love coming in for this one. It was Dev Negi on the vocals, and of course it'll be on my Instagram.
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2: Such a beautiful track, isn't it? And as I said, I feel like this one is going to make a few more appearances on the Radio Wiley Rollercoaster. But it's that time of the evening where I tell you how much I love you, but I've got to be leaving you. But figure not, my lovelies, because in true Radio Wiley style, leaving you with one of my favourite tracks, celebrating the vocals of Hari Haran Ji, and also getting you ready for that noughties nostalgia that's happening tomorrow, followed straight by a 90s number that's been in my head all day, Mangal Singh on Aasha Ji Ki Awaaz Ke Saath. Until tomorrow, good night, God bless. 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
1: The top stories this hour. A 14-year-old boy has been arrested on suspicion of murdering a girl who went missing in South Wales at the weekend. The victim was found dead in Blina last night. She's been named only as Lily by police. Hundreds of schools are planning to close or shut early over the next few days, with warnings for record temperatures. A red alert's been issued for parts of England and Wales tomorrow. Simon Kidwell from the National Association of Head Teachers says it's a matter for each school to decide. He admits budgets are tight for infrastructure updates.
2: If I've got any more money to spend in schools, I may look at adding air conditioning to a couple more classrooms. It is so much better in those classrooms that have air conditioning. So in terms of the flexibility I have to spend money on the school building, I'm going to consider that.
1: Sir Keir Starmer's met his likely successor, Andy Burnham, after promising a smooth transition of power following his resignation yesterday. The former Greater Manchester mayor could be in number 10 by mid-July if he's uncontested for the Labour leadership. The former chief executive of the SNP has been jailed for misusing more than £400,000 of party cash. Peter Morrill's been sentenced to over 5 years in prison. He's the ex-husband of former First Minister Nicola Sturgeon. She claims to have had no knowledge of his crimes. Sean Clerkin's the SNP member who raised the original complaints.
3: There did seem a reluctance. People seemed to be afraid of taking on Nicola Sturgeon and Peter Morrill, and I decided to jump over the line and make that complaint because I'm not afraid of these people. I never have been afraid of these people.
1: US TV presenter Savannah Guthrie's made an emotional on-air plea after a ransom note claimed her missing mother was dead. It's believed 84-year-old Nancy was taken from her home in January. And billionaire Michael Bloomberg has pledged nearly £200 million towards protecting the world's oceans. He says he wants to close the gap between government's commitments and action. From Sky News, I'm Faye De Silva.
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1: The top stories this hour. Police in Gwent say they've arrested a 14-year-old boy on suspicion of murder after the body of a missing girl was found yesterday evening. The victim of the same age was discovered in an area of Blina. She'd last been seen on Saturday. The head of the UN says the world cannot keep burning fossil fuels in the face of devastating climate breakdown. Secretary General Antonio Guterres says London's cooking as heatwaves cause disruption across Britain. Some schools have closed. Teacher Claire and her son Bruce are cooling off in Cotswolds Country Park. They explain how they survived sweltering classrooms.
2: The blinds are closed to not let the sunlight in, and we didn't go outside for break time yesterday. Stay inside to keep cool, but it is hard, it's hot.
3: Keep your bottles at the table, and you need to drink lots of water.
1: Sir Keir Starmer's met his likely successor, Andy Burnham, following his resignation yesterday. Our chief political correspondent, John Craig, says it's bound to have been frosty.
4: There are supporters and allies of the Prime Minister who believe that Mr. Burnham is guilty of a betrayal. And there are those on Mr. Burnham's side who are furious with the current Prime Minister for rushing the timetable to make life difficult for the Prime Minister in waiting.
1: The former Greater Manchester mayor could become Prime Minister by mid-July if he's uncontested. Scotland's First Minister has described the saga around Peter Murrell as agony. John Swinney's remarks come after the former SNP chief executive was jailed for over 5 years for embezzling party funds. Oil prices have dropped to their lowest level since early March. It's following progress in peace talks between the US and Iran. And Edinburgh is losing one of its culture events from next year. The television festival's moving to Manchester to save money. From Sky News, I'm Faye De Silva.
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5: 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At Watford Colosseum on Saturday, 8th August is now sold out. But due to huge public demand, one more show has been added at the same venue. Watford Colosseum on Friday, 7th August 2026. 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
14: इस महीने मेरा बॉयलर लेकर आया है प्री बुकिंग सेल का शानदार मौका अब सभी बॉश बॉयलर्स पर सीधे £350 की बचत 25 किलोवाट बॉयलर सिर्फ £1,890 से पूरी तरह फिटेड और हाँ मिलेगी आपको 7 साल की बॉश गारंटी तो इंतजार मत कीजिए अभी कॉल करें 020-8150-2025 और विजिट meraboiler.com टीज एंड सीज अप्लाई
0: London's biggest love songs continue. The Love Sound. 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
1: The top stories this hour. England edged closer to the knockout stages of the World Cup with a frustrating 0-0 against Ghana. Thomas Tuchel's side must now wait until their final Group L game against Panama to confirm their place in the last 32. These fans in Boston were underwhelmed.
2: I mean, I think it was pedestrian by England to some extent, but we didn't do anything too disastrous.
3: Bit of a shame, really, but take it, 4 points, going through.
4: There's no need to panic. I think we're still going to win the World Cup, so it's all good, yeah.
1: A teenager has been arrested on suspicion of murdering a 14-year-old girl in Gwent. The victim, identified only as Lily, was reported missing on Saturday. Her body was found in the town of Blina on Monday night. Retailers are reporting soaring sales of fans, ice cream makers and sun cream as households try to cope with the extreme heat. Many schools have announced they'll close or finish early over the coming days. A red warning for extreme heat for parts of England and Wales takes effect later. Here's meteorologist Gemma Plum.
5: We're expected to break the June record, which is 35.6 degrees, by a number of degrees, and that's a huge amount. And we could record close to 39, maybe 40 degrees. And the highest temperature on record for the UK is 40.3 degrees, which we recorded back in July 2022.
1: Sir Keir Starmer and the man likely to succeed him as Prime Minister are understood to have had a secret meeting. The face-to-face with Andy Burnham apparently took place away from Downing Street. Former SNP Chief Executive Peter Murrell's been jailed for 5 years for embezzling £400,000 of party money. Nicola Sturgeon's estranged husband spent the cash on luxury items, including a motorhome. And the world's oceans have a new protector who's determined to use his wealth for good. Billionaire Michael Bloomberg's promising to donate £200 million to marine conservation efforts. From Sky News, I'm Faye De Silva.
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